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At the world-famous Chinese Theater in Hollywood, California, Star Wars premieres, transporting audiences with these simple words.

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1: Right on the moon!
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0: Our final destination today, the 21st century.
1: Hey, that's some destination.
2: My wife's right. Wait till you see the new towns of tomorrow. Desert farms and floating cities, even colonies in space. But you know, this isn't exactly the first time anyone's tried to make this trip. People have been dreaming about the future for centuries. Well, here's the stuff dreams were made of several hundred years ago. Yeah, it's always fun looking back at tomorrow. Come on, I'll show you what I mean. There's the grand old man himself, Jules Verne. This is the way a moonshot looked to him back in the late 1800s. Old Uncle Jules may not have had all the answers, but he had the right idea.
1: He was just a little...

0: our people have painted some pretty fantastic views of the future.
1: And some pretty mixed up ones, too.
0: Easy living. It's always been just around the corner.
1: We're just in time for the matinee.
0: Yeah, looking back at tomorrow through the movies of yesteryear.

0: Look, the future from the 50s.
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0: I guess so. 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
1: The only difference is that today, with what we know and what we're learning to do, we really can bring our dreams to life. It takes a lot of work, but the truth is, if we can dream it, we can do it.
0: Tomorrow's horizons are here, today.
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0: What you've just seen are the building blocks for the future up ahead. And while it may look fantastic, remember, it's all possible.
1: That's right.
0: And we ought to know. We live there. Come on, take a look at 21st century living, on land, at sea, and even out in space. But let's start off at our place.
2: She's doing wonders out there on one of those desert farms. Built this myself. Like it? My wife there is a guru for music. She's talking to our daughter in the desert club. That little girl and her husband. My wife is a guru. That's our daughter, she's talking to. She's doing wonders out there on one of those desert farms.
3: Isn't it something? Send a city kid to college for 7 years and run out. He becomes a farmer. I think agricultural engineer is along the line.
4: Okay. But me, I'll take the city.
1: Yes, it's all exciting.
3: But hey, with today's transportation, we're just minutes away.

0: four mornings, too.
1: I mean a bottle.
0: Yeah, one look says it all. Stand by.
2: You know, this really makes me proud. And you want to go to law school. What do you suppose the young Mr. Spartan is saying?
3: Hey, come on, be serious now. Why would I be late?
4: Shouldn't your granddaughter be studying instead of flirting with that beach boy?
5: He is not a beach boy. He's studying marine biology there on the floating city.
6: Now we're almost ready to go, but before we do, let's review our diving rules one more time. Relax. Come on, kids. Our water safety is no joke. Scott?
7: Yes?
6: What's your most safety rules?
7: Stay in your group. Keep your body in sight. Always check the ski lock wearing your circulation.
4: Floating cities, they're amazing. I mean, whole new industries have developed in them. And under them, mariculture, all sorts of marine mining, fuels, energy.
5: And fun. Remember fun?
4: I'm serious.
5: Well, so am I. Floating cities have opened up whole new ways for people to enjoy their lives, as well as their work.

0: always been something sort of mysterious about our oceans. We knew they were filled with valuable gifts for us.
1: Yeah, water and seaweed.
0: Very funny. But seawater has become an excellent source of energy, as well as being valuable for desert irrigation. And kelp.
1: Seaweed.
0: Kelp is a tremendous source of low-cost fuel. Oh, we found lots of good things under our oceans.
1: And don't forget space. We found lots of good things out there, too.

0: These space colonies are out of this world. Let's take a quick look around.
1: Now there's the new frontier.
0: Our son and his family wouldn't live anywhere else. Hey, maybe you and I ought to move up here.
1: Oh, what a wonderful idea.
0: Now there's my speed. Sports and exercise in zero gravity.
1: It looks like fun.
0: It is once you get the hang of it. All kinds of industries back on Earth. And that's...
1: We gotta run.
0: Time for our grandson's party?
1: Uh-huh.
0: We'll catch up to you later.
2: Happy birthday to you. Happy birthday.

0: Well, we're almost back from the future.
1: Oh, it went by so quickly.
0: Yes, but one of the nice things about traveling into the future is that the journey's just beginning.
1: That's right.
0: And I'll tell you something. If we can dream it, we really can do it. And that's the most exciting part.

Ladies and gentlemen, this evening's performance of Illuminations will begin in 2 minutes. Excellent viewing locations are still available all around Showcase Promenade. Due to the use of fireworks and lower light levels around the lagoon, for your safety, we request that you remain on the promenade side of all railings. During the show, please watch your step and take small children firmly by the hand. Once again, this evening's performance of Illuminations will begin in just 2 minutes. Thank you.

0: wobbly boom.
1: Stop this unusually large man, then you're likely doomed.
2: Rats!

0: existence.
1: What have we done?
2: I think we should be back. All the way back.
0: All the way? To the Big Bang?
2: 95% certain.
1: Which means there's a 5% chance we're just in a tunnel.
0: A tunnel? In space?
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0: Jax, we have no room on our ship for these new guards.
1: Jax, it's an honorary title. They're not coming with us.
0: I see. It is meaningless. Well, then welcome to the Guardians of the Galaxy. Now, where's that Kratos?

0: make a wish. You're about to enter a world of dreams come true, where elephants fly, teacups dance, and lifelong friends are made every day. The Magic Kingdom. 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Then hang on for a runaway ride on Big Thunder Mountain Railroad. Skip over to Mickey's Toontown Fair, the whimsical land Mickey and the gang call home. Here you'll come face to face with Mickey and your other Disney friends.
1: Anytime you feel like a hug from Mickey, head for the judge's tent in Mickey's Toontown Fair. He's there all day long.
0: Adventureland is alive with surprises. Like the hilarious all-new Enchanted Tiki Room under the new management of Zazu and Iago. In Liberty Square, share an inspiring moment with America's founding fathers. And in Fantasyland, children of all ages fly, ride, and gallop through classic Disney tales. Magic Kingdom afternoons echo with timeless tunes as Disney's Magical Moments Parade winds its way to Main Street, USA, inviting guests to join the fun. And on special nights, experience the magical musical miracle of Spectromagic and the dazzling fantasy in the sky fireworks high above Cinderella Castle. The Magic Kingdom, where happily ever afters happen every day.

Sit back, relax, because the Moonlight Parade is on its way. Can I make things happen or what?

0: Thank you, Mr. Ford, and hello, friends. I'll be riding along to point out some of the things you're going to see from your front row seat in Mr. Ford's automobiles. Thanks to some old-fashioned magic we call imagination, this Ford Motor Company car will be your time machine for your journey, carrying you far back in time to the dawn of life on land and transporting you far out into the future. But that's getting us far ahead of our story. Far ahead. Pardon me.
1: It's good.
0: But that's getting far ahead of our story. Right now, we're leaving the world of today behind. So if your imagination is ready, here we go. You want to try a clean one? I don't know when you cut in there, fellas. I mean, when I stop. Well, I meant if I turn this way, I'm cut, yeah. But I mean, if I want to correct myself, don't you? Right now, we're leaving the world of today behind. So if your imagination is ready, here we go. I didn't kind of like that, huh?
2: Cut,
0: yeah. What do you say, Marty? Right now, we're leaving the world of today behind. So if your imagination is ready, here we go. I think that was better, huh? We're a little confused here, huh?
2: HB6050.
0: We're traveling backwards in time, many millions of years, in fact, back to a day when giant creatures thundered over the land and soared like gliders across the sky. You're probably familiar with some of their names. Allosaurus, Edifosaurus, Pterodactyl. Not exactly the kind of pets you would keep around the house. In fact, most of them were supercalifragilisticexpialidocious. And that's as big as they come. I think that's it. Let me just test that. Yeah. Let me hear that stuff up to there, huh? I think that's a better take, don't you?
2: Cut. But smoother.
0: Hmm?
2: HB6053.
0: It was always summer here, even in Alaska. And a swamp like this attracted whole families of taurine dinosaurs, like those tall brontosaurus. Father Brontosaurus over there weighed 60,000 pounds. And he weighed, oh no, six, what is my, yeah. I forgot my line there that I isn't in here. Father Brontosaurus over there weighed 60,000 pounds and he ate his vegetables every day. In fact, that's all he ate. Father Brontosaurus over there weighed 60,000 pounds. And he ate his vegetables every day. In fact, that's all he ate. I don't know, that will sound good. Father Brontosaurus over there weighed 60,000 pounds. And he ate his vegetables every day. In fact, that's all he ate. I don't know, is that right?
2: I think your first one was all right, Walter.
0: Was it? The pteranodon flew with wings like a bat, but he was really a reptile, like all the other dinosaurs. Even those armor-plated triceratops hatched baby. Hold it, I'll get it.
1: Do you think you had it?
0: Even those armor-plated triceratops hatched baby bouncing reptiles. Even those armor-plated triceratops hatched bouncing baby reptiles. And now, as the changing Earth ends the rule of the reptiles, the magic skyway takes you forward in time once more, toward the shadow of a new arrival, Homo sapien. Man. Think that's all right?
2: Good.
0: Between the...
2: HB6053.
0: Things he learned, like fire making and language, were passed from father to son and to a friend in need. His hunting and tool making skills helped trap the woolly mammoth and gave his world its name, the Stone Age. Can I do better?
2: Well,
0: I need to know how this is going to fit in. Here's a fellow we'd all like to meet, the inventor of the first wheel. He's trying to sell his bankers on its potential. Thousands of years raced by as man applied the wheel to explore to... Wait a minute. This goes on to another statement, doesn't it?
2: Yes, it is.
0: Yeah. The round wheel gave man a new freedom. Now he could leave the caves behind and travel on to seek his fortune in the wide, wide world. Let's hear it up to there. Thousands of years raced by as man applied the wheel to explore the world. And then he discovered new ways to make the wheel work for him. There were water wheels for generating power and iron wheels to span the continent. Wheels within wheels for industry's machines. Wheels for the automobile and the airplane. And just as the first wheel freed man from his cave, today they have carried us to the beginning of still another new age. Okay. Does it? Mm-hmm. Perhaps someday we'll be riding a rocket. Perhaps someday we'll be riding rocket ships like those flashing overhead to anywhere in space. Perhaps someday we will drive jet-powered vehicles over weather-controlled highways in the sky. Oh, yeah, that's a big long one there. Perhaps someday we will drive jet-powered vehicles over weather-controlled highways in the sky like the spiral... That's a mouthful there, Artie. Cut it a minute, will you? And like the blast-off of a space vehicle for the moon and beyond... beyond. Man's achievements in science and industry have carried us here. And like the blast-off of a space vehicle for the moon and beyond, man's achievements have challenged our hopes and rocketed our dreams beyond the horizons. Is that any better, Marty? Was that any better, Marty? Lousy? Now our journey is almost at an end. Now our journey is almost at an end. On behalf of your host, Ford Motor Company, and the creative staff of the Walt Disney Studio, who dreamed up this adventure, I hope you've enjoyed your trip.
2: That's fine.
0: Well, yeah.
3: Well, yeah.

Walt Disney World Company, we invite you to remember the magic as we experience the age-old tale, Legends of the Flying King. And now, on behalf of the staff of the Walt Disney World Company, we invite you

anywhere. Homo sapiens. 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After all, nobody's perfect. Every one of us is connected in the great circle of life. You, me, that guy over there with the funny hat. I'm sorry, man. So, welcome, cool off, relax. It's a jungle out there. Now pay close attention. Come, come. For old Rafiki has a tale to tell you. It is the story of Simba. You see, Simba was the fine little lion cub who was destined to become the Lion King. His father, King Mufasa, taught him well to understand the balance of nature and to respect all creatures in the circle of life. But something terrible happened. Oh, no, no, no, no, no. I'm getting ahead of myself. I always do that.

Take a deep breath, close your eyes, and plunge into three different worlds of wonder at Disney's water parks. Thrill to the chills of Disney's Blizzard Beach, an alpine ski resort slowly melting in the Florida sun. Race on an ice-capped mountain of pure exhilaration. Reach the peak of fun as you plummet down the world's tallest water slide. Or just cool off with a leisurely lap around the ice floes. Blizzard Beach, it's not just a water park, it's a force of nature.

We are people of Canada. People of many origins. People from different parts of a country that is both vast and varied. From the Maritimes, along the rocky coasts of the North Atlantic. From Quebec, with its French heritage and joie de vivre. From Ontario, the most populated and industrialized province of all. From the plains and prairies of the heartland, where we tend vast fields of grain. From the mountains and the shores of the west and the tundra of the far north. But most of all, we are Canadians. We bid you welcome.

Journey with us now through the color and the contrast of our magnificent land, where the past and the future are an inseparable part of the present.

ocean and everything about her be part of life down east in the Maritimes. Some of us still harvest the waters like our fathers did, and our sons will do the same. And we lives by the tides too, especially round Fundy Bay where they can run 30, 40 feet to blow water to life. Oh yeah, we've known the sea in some mighty proud ships, but there's none prouder than our own Blue Nose.

In the province du Québec, our largest city is Montréal. Ah, Montréal, que c'est beau Montréal. Very cosmopolitan, a center for the commerce and the arts, most modern in every way. But in her heart, she still remains all that is French-Canadian.

Only a stone's throw from any city in Canada, there's the great outdoors. You can be part of nature out here and see life in the wild all around you.

When it comes roundup time in Canada, we do some downright unusual herding, eh? And we got the latest ways of doing it, too. But we haven't forgot the old ways, either.

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The Canadian Rockies rise straight up like a granite wall. And all of a sudden, you're into some of the prettiest scenery you'll ever see.

When winter comes to Canada, it doesn't come gently, but it does bring special rewards. 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

With winter's end, the spring thaw brings out a special beauty in our cities. And you can see how each has its own character. In Ottawa, it's Gothic spires, turreted roofs, parks, and trees. 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And as the sun drops lower, there's a view that takes your breath away.

0: darkness descends, Vancouver becomes a jeweled city nestled between the mountains and the sea. And Victoria, with its lovely inner harbor, as sedate and dignified during the day as the queen it was named for, becomes a fairyland when the sun goes down.
1: The nation that is Canada is a most unusual mixture, a potpourri of contrasting ethnic backgrounds, of colorful pageantry, of long-established traditions. All different, but all uniquely Canadian.

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Look in the mirror and see the story of fashion. Like all stories, it has two sides. But since fashion is a lady, the world can only know half of it. The truth is that even in Granny's day, being a doll required a lot of pull. Those 90s were supposed to be gay, but it took a lot of work to be stylish, and most of it was undercover, as this makes clear. Needless to say, Granny's secrets were well hidden. Why, she'd turn green with envy if she could see the lift today's girl gets from our low-cut Viette. It's designed for wear under a casual sweater or deep-throated shirt. Then for a change of mood, there's the new and intoxicating pink champagne that lends its own sweet shape to you. You see, modern girls have so many fashions to choose from, it takes a wizard to keep them in shape. That's why Hollywood Maxwell designs a bra for every fashion. To see them all, just ask at your favorite store for Hollywood Maxwell, the Wizard of Bras.

0: 36, 1205, Great Moments with Mr. Lincoln, HP 1503, take one.
1: Let us strive to deserve, as far as mortals may, the continued care of divine providence, trusting that in future national emergencies, he will not fail to provide us the instruments of safety and security. Neither let us be slandered from our duty by false accusations against us, nor frightened from it by the menaces of destruction to the government, nor of dungeons to ourselves. Let us have faith that right makes might. And in that faith, let us to the end dare to do our duty as we understand it.
0: Better, and once more, please, with the thought that you're completely confident of your trust in divine providence and you're very firm in your faith at the end. Shall we try once more? Take four. Take three.
1: Let us strive to deserve, as far as mortals may, the continued care of divine providence, trusting that in future national emergencies, he will not fail to provide us the instruments of safety and security. Neither let us be slandered from our duty by false accusations against us, nor frightened from it by the menaces of destruction to the government, nor of dungeons to ourselves. Let us have faith that right makes might. And in that faith, let us to the end dare to do our duty as we understand it.
0: That was very good. I don't mean to wear you out. I'd like to take one more go around and just a little quieter expression of your faith in the final paragraph. Not quite, you don't need to project it. Take four.
1: Let us strive to deserve, as far as mortals may, the continued care of divine providence, trusting that in future national emergencies, he will not fail to provide us the instruments of safety and security. Neither let us be slandered from our duty by false accusations against us, nor frightened from it by the menaces of destruction to the government, nor of dungeons to ourselves. Let us have faith that right makes might. And in that faith, let us to the end dare to do our duty as we understand it.
0: Well, nigh perfect. Just the last faith paragraph, it broke apart a little more flow right there. Take five.
1: Let us have faith that right makes might. And in that faith, let us to the end dare to do our duty as we understand it.
0: And one more try, please. Up a little more, just a little more firmness, not quite so quiet. Take six.
1: Let us have faith that right makes might. And in that faith, let us to the end dare to do our duty as we understand it.
0: One last time, Royal, the whole section five, so you'll get a momentum up. And give me a finale that is a little more conscious of being a finale. In other words, not projected, but a little firmer in this faith you're expressing. Maybe, please. Take seven.
1: Neither let us be slandered from our duty by false accusations against us, nor frightened from it by the menaces of destruction to the government, nor of dungeons to ourselves. Let us have faith that right makes might. And in that faith, let us to the end dare to do our duty as we understand it.
0: I like that practically it with one last thought. There was a note of pleading in that last, seemingly, Royal. And make it more a positive statement of your belief. Maybe try it one last time, please.
1: Certainly, sir.
0: Take eight.
1: Neither let us be slandered from our duty by false accusations against us, nor frightened from it by menaces to the government. Neither let us be slandered from our duty by false accusations against us, nor frightened from it by the menaces of destruction to the government, nor of dungeons to ourselves. Let us have faith that right makes might, and in that faith, let us to the end dare to do our duty as we understand it.

0: Welcome to the universe of XS. 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We began many galactic years ago on a world quite distant from your own. 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Here at XS, helping others seize the future has always been our goal. It's a tradition handed down from our founders and carried on by current chairman, L.C. Clench.
1: We were, of course, extremely enthused when our market research probe discovered the Earth. A world with so many eager customers is always worth our greatest effort.
0: And for today's demonstration, thousands of skilled XS engineers have worked around the clock. We think you'll find our hard work well worth your while. After all,
1: if something can't be done with excess, then it shouldn't be done at all. Now, I know some critics have implied that we are interested in the Earth solely for commercial reasons, for profit. But I believe we have an important obligation to help less fortunate planets upgrade their technologies. Profit is simply a byproduct we've learned to live with. So join with me now, won't you? And together, we will seize the future with excess.
2: Ladies and gentlemen, in just a few moments, the automatic doors will open and you will proceed to the XS demonstration area. Please stand clear of the doors until they are fully open. Thank you, and have a pleasant stay here at the Tomorrowland Interplanetary Convention Center.

0: 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We ask that you fill in all the available space in each row of our viewing area. Thank you.
1: We're seizing the future.
0: And now, to tell you more about living life with excess, here once again is Chairman Clench.
2: By now, you must be wondering how excess tech can help you seize the future. Well, wonder no more. Here to show you how is our most advanced cyberbotic performance unit to date.
3: Ah, welcome, wearied travelers, to the great big universe of XS. You may call me Sir, that is S-I-R, which stands for Simulated Intelligence Robotics. What do you want, Skippy? No, you may not get out. You're a lucky volunteer. Now, dear friends, you're probably asking, what could the galaxy's leader in sophisticated technology possibly do for me? Well, how would you like to travel anywhere, anytime, at the touch of a button? Science fiction? No. Behold, the XS Series 1000. The first in a complete line of personal and commercial teleportation systems, capable of sending bright-eyed biological life forms like yourselves, and even lure life forms like Skippy, from one place to another, instantly. In a moment, I will break down our fuzzy little friend into a mass of molecules, send those molecules through the air above your head, and reconstruct them in the tube over here as good as new. And now, witness for yourselves the wonders of XS teleportation.
4: Phase one of the process has begun. Disintegration into molecular components. Don't worry, it's practically painless. And now the second phase. The molecules are beamed to the receiving chamber where atom by atom we reconstruct our carefree traveler. And here's the little skipper now. Oh, shut up, Scruffy. You're not burned. You've just got a healthy glow. Skippy, you just reminded me of a feature that I absolutely love. With the mere touch of a button, the entire process can be reversed. Bon voyage! And this is my favorite. It can be suspended indefinitely. My dear friends, you've just witnessed a small sample of the awesome power of XS teleportation. But wait, there's much more. Imagine if the trip were not merely the width of this room, but the breadth of a galaxy, the span of a universe. Well, imagine no more, because soon one of you will be taking that trip. One of you will seize the future with excess. Bon voyage!
0: Attention, visitors. Please gather your belongings, including smaller carbon-based life forms, and proceed to your right into our testing chamber. There you will experience the wonders of excess teleportation for yourselves. Please, proceed to the testing chamber immediately. Don't miss your chance to be seized by excess. For your own safety, we must insist that you leave this area now. Move it!
5: No more tests. We're about to go live. We can't have any
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5: 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What? 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I am Spinbomb,
7: XS Management Supervisor, speaking to you live from across the galaxy, where we're all set for yet another spectacular demonstration. Dr. Bemis?
8: Hello. Look, I don't think we should...
7: We should waste another moment. I couldn't agree with you more. 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
8: Thank you. The analysis module is above your head. 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
8: Data link online, analyzing now. This one might be adequate. We're going to have to boost the IQ. There's a lot of genetic...
7: And we've got our lucky traveler to whisk across the galaxy. In just a moment, the analysis module will arrive. Please...
9: Straight aside! Spinlock.
7: Chairman Glantz.
9: So, is everything on schedule?
8: Well, to tell you the truth...
7: We're ahead of schedule.
9: Excellent.
7: Just selected a volunteer.
9: It's off.
8: Oh, good.
9: I've been seized.
7: Something you ate, sir?
9: Seized with inspiration. A new idea.
8: Oh, terrific.
9: We're live, right?
7: Yes, very.
9: Hello, everyone. I recalculated our plan. You see, if we bring one of you here, well, I just get to meet one of you. However, if I'm teleported to Earth, I can meet all of you. Shake each hand and personally answer all your questions about the wonders of excess. I'll be with you in just a moment. Prepare yourselves for an unforgettable encounter.
7: Sir, I doubt that we are...
9: Remember, Spinlock, doubt is the rust of a feeble mind. The only way to seize the future is to grasp the present.
10: Let's go.
7: Grasp the present? Yes, well, Chairman certainly has a way with words. What do you say, Dr. Venus? Shall we grasp?
8: Yeah, grasp, right. But first I have to totally recalibrate.
10: Come on, seize! Rust!
7: Okay, Doctor.
8: I am going as fast as I can.
10: Spinlock!
7: Yes, sir. Dr. Venus!
8: What?
10: Spinlock!
7: Must I do everything?
8: No! I didn't want the trajectory where I'm not to

0: another planet in our transmission path. It must have intercepted the signal.
1: What?
0: Wait, wait, I've got something.
1: Good, boost the power and send it to Earth.
0: Well, what if it's not him?
1: Of course it's him. Send him to Earth. Ladies and gentlemen, live and in person, Chairman Clench.
0: Spinlock, since when does Clench have wings?
1: Wink. It's an alien!
2: No!
0: Analyzing now!
1: Well, what is it?
0: Okay, let's see. Ornithius, carnivorous.
1: Carnivorous? It eats meat?
0: Exactly, genius. Those people are in a lot of danger.
1: Now what's happening?
0: The teleportation tube is starting to break.
1: But it's unbreakable. It broke the tube.
0: We cannot let it get out.
1: Activate the force field.
0: Activating now.
1: People of Earth, do not worry. As long as those beams are on, the alien cannot fly out. It's out. The alien flew out. Get it back in the tube before it eats someone.
0: I can't. We just lost power.
3: We'll get someone in there and fix it.
4: Hello? Hey, hello? Is everybody all right down there?
5: For sure. We're just screaming for the fun of it.
4: Excess Lab, this is Maintenance One. We've got major damage. What's going on in here?
3: Just a blackout. Find the auxiliary power switch.
4: No problem.
0: You can find it at the end of the first bridge to your left.
4: Roger. Already there.
6: What in the world?
4: XS? Did you hear that?
3: Never mind. Just find the switch.
4: Roger.
0: Good job. We got the signal from your night vision camera.
3: Now, show us the people down in the chamber.
6: Is something wrong?
3: We just need to make sure that they're all right.
4: No problem. Folks, there's nothing to be afraid of. I'll have this puppy up and running in a flash.
6: Now, where's that hatchway?
0: Right behind you.
4: Roger. I've got it.
6: Whoa! What in the universe could have done this?
4: Nick. This happened.
0: Maintenance One, come in. Can you see the problem?
4: I can see the problem. Oh, boy.

0: We've got power.
1: Good. How do we get it back in the tube?
0: Just leave it to me.
2: Tube speakers activated. Screaming now.
0: It's back in the tube.
1: Boost the power. Hurry! Good. It's working. More power!
0: The creature is about to explode.
1: Drop the shield!
3: My mouth was open.
4: Well, you see, there you have it. A little glitch here and there, but I think you get the idea. The potential of excess technology and all of that. We certainly apologize for any inconvenience, but after all...
5: It does take time to seize the future.
4: Good point.
5: Thank you so much for coming. Please exit out the open doors and don't forget your belongings.
4: The ones that haven't been eaten.
5: Thank you.

0: Let's do that other sequence.
1: Okay, let's try it again, this time with the anti-lock brakes.
2: ABS reactive. Braking!
0: All right, that's the way it ought to be. You see how ABS lets you keep control of the vehicle while braking?

Ladies and gentlemen, boys and girls, for 45 years, Disneyland has been honored to have you as our guests. We invite you now to celebrate with us as 45 of our invited guests make their grand debut with Mickey Mouse and all of his pals in

welcome to Canada. My name is Chantelle. I'm from Calgary, Alberta. We are about to embark on a very funny tour of my country hosted by comedian Martin Short and featuring a song by our 2006 Canadian Idol winner, Eva Avila. But before we go into the theater, I would like to tell you a little bit about Canada, starting with the name. It's derived from a Huron-Iroquois word, Kanata, which means village or settlement. Canada is the second largest country in the world, just behind Russia. It has the world's longest coastline, world's longest highway, touches three oceans, and spans across six different time zones. Our population is around 33 million, which may sound like a lot, until I tell you that the population of the state of California is 36 million. So the show's about to start. If you want to gather up all of your belongings, sign just to the edge of the darker portion of the carpet.

Due to the nature of this film, there may be times you feel as though you are moving. But rest assured, nothing in the theater actually moves. It's just your sense of balance being tricked a bit. We provided you with the leaning rails, but ask that you please use them for leaning and not for sitting, as they were not designed.

0: 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Now, on behalf of Walt Disney World and the Canadian Tourism Commission, I proudly present to you, O Canada.
1: Canada, big, wide, and very, very cold.
2: What?
1: Here in the Great White North, it snows 24 hours a day.
2: No.
1: Every day of the year.
2: Excuse me?
1: Its frozen landscape is dotted with igloos.
2: Homes for
1: the vast majority of Canadians.
2: Would someone
1: please just stop the... Penguins and polar bears prowl the permafrost,
2: stop
1: poaching
2: the movie!
1: And plunder.
2: Thank you.
1: Of all the nerve.
2: Sorry to interrupt, but everything he said is wrong. You're completely wrong.
1: I am?
2: I mean, have you ever been to Canada?
1: Technically, no.
2: You know, I think that these good people deserve to hear from someone who knows the true Canada. Someone who loves Canada, who grew up there.
1: Is Celine Dion here?
2: No, Celine Dion is not here. I'm referring to myself, Martin Short. Hello. Raised in Hamilton, Ontario.
1: Fine. I'll just go to the France Pavilion film, where they appreciate an invisible narrator.
2: And you. That's French. Now, I can show you the real Canada. My Canada. And there's lots to see. So let's go, shall we?
3: First stop, Niagara Falls. Oh, I know what you're thinking. You're thinking, but Marty, those are in America. And you'd be half right. This half, however, is in Canada. The spectacular Horseshoe Falls. Now, from one natural wonder to another, check out the Bay of Fundy in New Brunswick, the largest tide in the world. Now this is low tide, obviously, when you can actually walk on the seafloor. But at high tide, you'd be 50 feet underwater. So time your walks very carefully, okay? From the east coast, we zoom across six time zones to the west coast. So keep your hands and feet inside the country at all times. Vancouver Island's spectacular Bouchard Gardens. Inspiring visitors from around the world for over 100 years. But if you like your plants a little bigger, take a stroll through nearby Cathedral Grove. Some of the trees here are more than 800 years old. With sights like these, I'm sure it comes as no surprise that Canadians love the great outdoors. Especially these Canadians.

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But you know what? It doesn't slow us down. 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

0: And okay, sometimes I do get a little excited about curling. 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
1: Sweet! Sweet! Sweet! Sweet!
0: In winter, skating is our favorite form of transportation. Like here on the Rideau Canal in Ottawa.
1: I was practically born on skates. In fact, I just happen to have some footage from my glory days in peewee hockey.
2: Isn't it great that my parents owned a circle vision camera? What are the odds?
3: Don't pass it to Marty!
2: Hey, that's me!
3: Oh, he never scores!
1: Well, I think you can clearly see my early potential.
2: Sure, I could have gone pro, the dream of every young Canadian. But I decided to go into comedy instead. Looks like things are warming up.
0: But that's okay, because when the snow melts, Canadians are just as passionate about warm weather sports. Here in Nova Scotia, our passion is sailing. This is the home of the legendary Blue Nose, winner of 4 international races in her day. We're so proud of her, we put her image in a coin. Check it out the next time you accidentally get a Canadian dime in your change. Yes, Canadians do treasure nature and the great outdoors. And with such colorful small towns as Moose Jaw and Medicine Hat, some people might think we're rustic backwoods folks. But in fact, most Canadians live in cities. Come on, I'll show you. Here's beautiful Victoria, British Columbia. The architecture of this charming city is so inspired by its British heritage that you would swear you were in England. Victoria's nearest neighbor is Vancouver. This diverse cosmopolitan city is nestled between a rainforest, coastal mountains, and the Pacific Ocean. It's also home to Canada's exciting film industry. Now that's talent. Next stop is Calgary, gateway to the Rocky Mountains, where sophisticated city living is right around the corner from outdoor adventure. And if you visit in July, don't forget to pack your chaps and spurs.
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1: Get along, little doggy!

From the height of the Rockies to the height of sophistication, Toronto. This is a truly creative city, filled with theaters, museums, and nightlife. The highlight of the year is the Toronto International Film Festival, where stars and fans from all over the world arrive for premieres and parties. C'est magnifique! Oh, I know, you're probably thinking, hey Marty, what's with the French? Well, it's because now we are in Quebec, the cradle of French civilization in North America. Quebec City is the only walled city in Canada.

0: but the largest city in the Province du Québec is Montreal. In fact, it's the largest French-speaking city outside of France. Elle est très belle, non? A little help for the monolinguals in the audience. Merci. Montreal is the home of the little theater group you just might be familiar with. Cirque du Soleil was created on the sidewalks of Quebec by street performers in 1984. Today it has shows all over the world. And speaking of talented performers, here are a few other Canadians you might recognize. Wait, aren't we missing the most glamorous one of all?
1: Ah, that's better. Well, I guess you could say entertainers are Canada's most important export. But let me introduce you to the real stars of Canada. The people who make up one of the most diverse countries in the world.
0: From our native people to our newest immigrants, we treasure that diversity. But no matter who we are, we're all proud to be Canadian. This would be a perfect place for a song. 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

0: Here we are at Niagara Falls again. 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
0: I need help!
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Special Walt Disney World guides for guests speaking foreign languages and guides for guests with disabilities are available at guest relations desks in the theme parks and in your hotel.

Say, I hear Buzz Lightyear hired those little green men for their eyesight. Yep, it seems their vision is 20-20-20, because of their third eye and all. Why did Genie give Aladdin an elephant to ride? Guess he thought Aladdin needed a lot of trunk space when he traveled. What do you find in an anteater's stomach? Antacid! Ha! Ha! Ha! Gosh, have you read Buzz Lightyear's new book about anti-gravity? You can't put it down. Why doesn't Mr. Potato Head take Mrs. Potato Head out to nice restaurants? He heard they tossed an arm and a leg. Ha! Ha! Ha! And he doesn't have any extras. Why did the sheriff sign up for a one-day art class? Because he wanted to learn how to draw real quick. How do you tie a rocket to a space station? Why, with an astro knot. Ha! Ha! Ha! Stop me if you've heard this. What color did Mowgli's bear pal turn when he stayed out in the snow too long? Blue! What did the ghost at the Haunted Mansion eat for breakfast? Bagels and cream cheese, of course. What kind of shoes does Winnie the Pooh wear? None. He always has bare feet. Say, what do you call Monstro when he's sad? A blue whale. Oh, gosh. Say, why do farmers put bells on cows? Because their horns don't work. Ha! Ha! Ha! Gosh, it's an oldie but a goodie. Now, if your nose runs and your feet smell, maybe you're built upside down. If Br'er Rabbit got married, where would he go afterward? On a bunny moon, of course. Say, pal, do you know where Buzz Lightyear leaves his star cruiser? Why, at a parking meteor. Ha! Ha! Ha! What did the sardine say when he saw the submarine? Look, a can of people. Why wouldn't Simba and Timon let the leopard play cards with them? Because they thought he was a cheetah. And cheetahs never prosper. Who steals Winnie the Pooh from the rich and gives him to the poor? Why, Christopher Robin Hood. Why did Goofy stare at the orange juice carton all day? Because the label said concentrate. You should never tell secrets in your vegetable garden. Know why? The corn has ears. What did the 101 Dalmatians say after they finished their dinner? Mm-mm, that hit the spots. What are dino band-aids for? Why, dino sores, of course. Say, what did Dopey say when Doc told him to make his bed? Nothing, silly. Dopey doesn't talk. What does Donald wear to a fancy Hollywood party? Why, a duck-cedo. With tails, of course. Why can't two elephants swim at the same time? Because between them, they only have one pair of trunks. Can you guess why wind power is such a popular new power source? Because it's got so many fans. Know why fish are so smart? Because they spend their whole lives in schools. What has 14 legs and catches flies? The seven dwarfs playing baseball. Say, why do geese fly south every winter? Because it's too far to walk.

Why do hummingbirds always hum? 'Cause they forgot the words. How come the crocodile couldn't talk very clearly? Well, he had a frog in his throat. What kind of a rug does Aladdin cook on? A frying carpet. Say, why did Buzz Lightyear decide to vacation on Mars? Because the moon was full. Why is Captain Hook's boat still sailing through the sky? Because it's going to Neverland. What was Goofy's reaction when he was struck by lightning? Why, he was shocked, of course. Gee, poor Goofy. What was Goofy's reaction when he was struck by lightning again? He was really shocked. Goofy just can't win sometimes. What was Goofy's reaction when he was struck by lightning yet again? He took the lightning rod off his head. Say, here's one for you. Now why can't Pinocchio play the guitar? 'Cause he's got no strings. To play guitar, he's got no strings at all. Oh, gosh. What did Grumpy say when Doc told him it was time to go to bed? Well, I'm not sleepy. I'm grumpy. Why did Goofy wear two pairs of pants when he played golf? He thought he might get a hole in one. What does a bee use to brush her hair when it's sticky? Why, a honeycomb, of course. What do you call Pluto after he sits in front of a campfire? A hot dog. What did the bee call her one true love? Honey. Now that's what I call sweet. Say, know why tortoises move so slow? 'Cause they carry their houses on their backs. Now that's what I call a mobile home. Now when I'm at the Haunted Mansion, know what I do for dessert? I scream. No, I mean it. I really do. No kidding. What did Eeyore say when Christopher Robin offered him dessert? No, thanks. I'm sort of stuffed right now. Ha! Ha! Ha! Why do trolls have so many wrinkles? 'Cause they're really hard to iron. Say, pal, what did the cherry tree say to George Washington after he chopped it down? I'm stumped! To learn how to slay dragons in the Dark Ages, know where you'd go? Why, night school, of course. Get it? Night school? You know, like in Shining Armor? Say, pal, what's an astronaut's favorite meal of the day? Launch! Gee, pal, know what Donald Duck and the Liberty Bell have in common? They both have a big quack in them. Why did Woody give Bullseye cough syrup? Because he was a little horse. Say, why did the trolley driver give his pony hot tea with honey and lemon in it? Because the pony was a little horse. What do you call a tiger at the North Pole lost? Why was the actor's hair all messy? Because he lost the part. Here's one for you. What white fluffy dessert lives in the jungle and swings from tree to tree? Give up? A orangutan. What lives in Canada, has great big antlers, and wears red shorts? Why, Mickey, moose. No relation. Here's a funny one. What forest creature has really large antlers, a big nose, and white gloves? Give up? Why, Mickey, moose.

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Mistletoe? Ah, gee. What great big mountain in Asia stays up all night? Mount Neverest! Say, pal, what do dolphins on Neptune eat? Neptuna fish. Ah! Say, pal, know what kind of music they listen to on other planets? Neptunes! Get it? Neptunes? Ha! Ha! Ha! What do you call a scared tyrannosaur? A nervous wreck!

doesn't Buzz Lightyear like the restaurants on the moon? Because they have great food, but no atmosphere. Why did the Stegosaurus cross the road? Because there weren't any chickens back then. What happens when Owl gets laryngitis? He doesn't give a hoot. What did the judge say when a skunk came into the courtroom? Order in the court! Say, why do most farmers deserve a blue ribbon? Well, because they're always outstanding in their fields. Oh, gosh. Why does it take woolly mammoths so long to get ready for a vacation? Because they have to pack their trunks. Did you hear that Lumiere's getting married? He found the perfect match. Say, what's black and white and never grew up? Peter Panda. Why was Goofy hitting the piano keys with the side of his head? Because he was trying to play by ear. What's 40 feet tall, cuts down trees, and makes people cry? Why, Paul Onion. Say, pal, what do you call George Washington's false teeth? Presidentures. Why wasn't Cinderella very good at sports? Because her coach was a pumpkin. Well, after midnight, I guess. What did Daisy Duck say when she bought some lipstick at the store? Just put it on my bill. If George Washington was alive today, what would he be? Really, really old. How do you stop a rhino from charging? Take away his credit card. Why did Goofy put a saddle on top of the stove? Because he wanted to ride the range. Say, what kind of music makes trolls rock back and forth? Rockin' Troll. Say, I know which knight invented the round table? Why, it was circumference. What did Pluto say when he sat on a piece of sandpaper? Rough, rough. What pastry do French ghosts eat for dessert? Why, scream puffs. Ooh, lots of ghoulesterol in those. Why did Goofy tiptoe past the tents when he was camping? He didn't want to wake up the sleeping bags. What kind of party could Sleeping Beauty host? Why, a slumber party, of course. What would Dumbo be if he didn't take a bath for a whole year? A smell-ophant. Ew. Where would Snow White live if she became president? Why, in the Snow White house, of course. What insect is smarter than a talking ant? Why, a spelling bee.

0: come the 101 Dalmatians never win at hide-and-seek? 'Cause they're always spotted. Why do cowboys wear spurs on their boots? 'Cause they'd look pretty silly on their heads. What do you call somebody who holds an octopus for a ransom? A squidnapper! Say, did you hear about the dog who went to the flea circus? He stole the show! Gosh, sure I'm glad I got a friend like you. Aw, gosh, I sure am having fun today. Thanks for spending the day with me, pal. What did one shark say to the other shark when they were eating a stand-up comedian? Does this taste funny to you? Why did Goofy throw the clock out the window? He wanted to see time fly. What do you call a fish with two knees? A toony fish. Get it? A toony fish? Say, how did the Romans build the forum? They just added tuum and tuum. Forum, tuum, tuum equal forum. Never mind them. Say, want to play a game? If you do, just squeeze both my hands. What kind of a movie monster is safe to put into the laundry? A Russian werewolf. What goes zub, zub? A bee stuck in reverse.
1: Hi, while we're here in the theme parks, I want to let you in on some new magic. Pal Mickey, a talking toy that can be your own personal tour guide through all four Walt Disney World theme parks.
2: I can hardly wait to show you around.
1: As you and your family enjoy the attractions, Pal Mickey is right there with you, telling you all about them and reminding you when shows and parades are about to start. Want to try Pal Mickey out for yourself? Just ask about him at the theme parks or your Disney resort. But if you want a sample of what he can do right now, just check out the maps portion of this DVD. Pal Mickey has a special surprise waiting for you there. For now, let's go back to the parks and explore all the showbiz magic of the Disney studios.
3: Ever since I was a small boy in Illinois, I've had a great personal admiration for Abraham Lincoln. So when we decided to recreate some of the great moments in Mr. Lincoln's life for the World's Fair, we directed all our energies to that task. We wanted to bring to the people of today the inspiring words of the man who held this nation together during its moment of greatest crisis, the Civil War. During our exhaustive research into Lincoln's life, we studied his mannerisms, his gestures, and even his voice characteristics to create a faithful likeness of this honored man. The final result is so lifelike that you might find it hard to believe. So when you visit the fair, be sure and stop by the State of Illinois Pavilion and spend a few moments with this great man.

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We will be maneuvering out of the channel before turning around to head off on a course of 288 degrees, which is to the west-northwest. The weather at this time indicates that we will experience sunny, nice weather. The wind is from the east, 10 to 15 knots. The temperature right now, 90 degrees Fahrenheit equals to 32 degrees Celsius. We do expect smooth sailing. The distance to Port Canaveral is 221 nautical miles. And as we will have a day at sea tomorrow, we will be cruising at very slow speed, only 6 knots, for an on-time arrival or at the berth of 6 a.m. on Thursday morning. On behalf of myself and all of the ship's officers, staff and crew, have a very pleasant evening.

Oh,

You are a bold and courageous person, afraid of nothing. High on a hilltop near your home, there stands a dilapidated old mansion. Some say the place is haunted, but you don't believe in such myths. One dark and stormy night, a light appears in the topmost window in the tower of the old house. You decide to investigate, and you never return.

0: think it's more fun as a group because you get to share these moments with everybody else.
1: Yeah, it's so good to go back to Magic Kingdom and ride, like, you know, the old classics and stuff. Court remembers when she rode the teacups for the first time.
2: Chad's favorite is Princess Jasmine. Send you that picture.
0: I made a comment earlier in the trip that they asked me who my favorite princess would be, and Jasmine's the first one that came to mind, so they've been teasing me ever since about Jasmine being my favorite princess.
3: The Magic Kingdom Park, a land where fantasy reigns supreme over a fantastic array of colorful surprises. Gather together with the most cherished characters on Earth as they put smiles on the faces of the young and the young at heart.
4: I saw Mickey Mouse. Oh my goodness, it's Mickey Mouse. That's what I thought. Oh my goodness, it's really Mickey Mouse. And you're like a kid again.
3: Come along. Follow the magic. From Mickey's neighborhood to a royal reception at Cinderella's place, the Disney characters are here to welcome everyone into a land of complete fantasy. And now you can enter their world like never before. New this year, Mickey's PhilharMagic transports you into a 3D adventure through classic animated Disney moments. Courtesy of the Big Cheese himself and his special guest, Conductor. Of course, the Magic Kingdom Park is also home to some of the all-time classic Disney attractions.
5: The pirate ride, that thing, awesome.
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3: 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Maybe a little screaming would help. 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Who's up for a scream through space? In and out of a deserted gold mine. And smack dab into the briar patch.
8: My dad was sitting right behind me. 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
3: A little too intense for you? We've also got fun rides for any wild but mild types, you know. And special magic just for the littlest kids, too.
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9: Okay.
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10: Who won? Who did the best?
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12: Granny Ma won.
3: 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Or join Peter Pan on a flight to Neverland. Thanks, Tink. 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
13: Last night, Prince Charming waved to me from the parade. How do you beat that? I mean, that's so great. I get goosebumps.
3: And on most nights, we feature a brand new surprise. You're invited to gather for wishes. A brilliant new fireworks spectacular that blazes through the skies as classic Disney music fills the air and dreams come true. What a fabulous finale to your day of Magic Kingdom fantasy.

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and ascend to otherworldly heights. We're now approaching Walt Disney's Carousel of Progress. Inside this rotating theater, four families welcome you into their homes of yesterday and today, starting way back at the turn of the 20th century. First presented at the New York World's Fair, this legendary circular theater celebrates the progress that has made our lives better. It's a perfect reminder that there's always a great

speaker. 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

0: time is laughter thereafter at Monsters Incorporated. So drop in and join Mike Wazowski and all his pals at Monsters Incorporated and laugh more. 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The Tomorrowland Transit Authority station, our Grand Circle tour is coming to an end, but not to a stop, because this transportation system never stops. Thank you for joining us on the Tomorrowland Transit Authority People Mover. It's been a pleasure to have you aboard. Enjoy the rest of your day and have a great big deal till tomorrow.
1: Step onto the moving platform with caution and exit by stepping away from the car.

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So I'm hitting the trail,

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And kindly old Reverend Thomas made us a promise, he will make the two of us one. So I'm hitting the trail to the cow country. You can forward my mail, Carabar FB.

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Jiminy Cricket speaking. Sure glad you called. I just tried to call my friend Pinocchio, but I forgot his phone number, and I never wrote it down. Don't you do that. Be sure to have a list of your friends' telephone numbers handy when you dial. It's a lot faster than always looking them up in the phone book. 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I seem to have lost my phone book, too. So I'd better get going. Goodbye.

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0: Good morning and welcome to Disneyland. 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
0: 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Ladies and gentlemen, boys and girls, in just a few minutes, you will experience one of the most unique pageants presented anywhere in the world, the Main Street Electrical Parade. This sparkling fantasy recreates scenes from many of Walt Disney's most memorable film classics in over 500,000 colorful, twinkling lights. Powered entirely by batteries, some of the brilliant parade units measure up to 23 feet in height and over 100 feet in length, and together stretch for almost 1/4 mile. Each parade unit sets its own musical atmosphere by interweaving synchronized, electronically synthesized familiar Disney melodies with the continuous electrical parade theme in electro-synthomagnetic musical sound. Through the magic of light and sound, you will see Alice in Wonderland, attend Cinderella's ball, and relive the exciting adventures of Pinocchio. You'll view many members of the famous Disney character family, including the Seven Dwarfs, Goofy, and of course, Mickey Mouse. You'll even meet Elliot, a 40-foot dragon from Walt Disney's musical film, Pete's Dragon. We hope you'll enjoy the unusual, electrifying magic and exciting fantasy of the Main Street Electrical Parade, beginning in just a few minutes. Thank you. Ladies and gentlemen, boys and girls, in just a few minutes, the lights all over Disneyland will be dimmed so you may fully experience our nightly fireworks spectacular, Fantasy in the Sky. We suggest that you remain in the same area until the lights return to normal. Thank you. Ladies and gentlemen, boys and girls, here is a Disneyland program reminder. At 9 o'clock this evening, we are proud to present the Very Merry Christmas Parade. This holiday pageant will feature characters from many of Walt Disney's classic motion pictures. That's the Very Merry Christmas Parade at 9 o'clock. Ladies and gentlemen, Disneyland has now ended its normal operating day. We hope you've enjoyed your visit to the Magic Kingdom and that you'll be back with us again soon. Drive carefully on your way home. Good night. This is the parking lot tram only. This tram goes to all sections of the parking lot except the Bambi and Donald sections. We do not go to the Disneyland Hotel, the RTD, or Orange County bus stops. To reach the hotel or the bus stops, please board the special tram that loads directly across from the main entrance at the hotel tram loading sign. As the tram approaches, please stand within the white railings behind the yellow safety zone. Watch for small children and do not approach the tram until it has come to a complete stop. Thank you. And we hope you'll be back to visit us again soon.
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0: Welcome aboard the Walt Disney World Express Monorail, our highway in the sky to the Magic Kingdom. For those of you standing, please hold on to the handrails throughout our journey and stay clear of the doors. For the comfort of others, no smoking please. Thank you. We are circling the Disney-created Seven Seas Lagoon. Rising from the Magic Kingdom, on the opposite shore is Cinderella Castle. You can also see Disney's Mountain Range, Big Thunder Mountain and Splash Mountain in Frontierland, and Space Mountain in Tomorrowland. We are entering Disney's Contemporary Resort, where on the Grand Canyon Concourse you can start your day with Chef Mickey's character breakfast. For a panoramic view of Walt Disney World, the California Grill, located on the 15th floor, offers an exquisite array of fine dining experiences, with each meal prepared on stage as a specialty of the house. While your group is together, now is a great time to pick a place to meet if you become separated in the park. Should you become separated, stop by City Hall on Main Street, USA for assistance. Guest relations at City Hall can also help you plan your day, make dining arrangements, or provide a special guided tour of the Magic Kingdom. In front of the Magic Kingdom is Disney's Walk Around the World, a pathway that will eventually stretch more than 3.5 miles around the Seven Seas Lagoon. Each stone in the pathway commemorates the name and year of an individual guest visit or an entire family vacation at Walt Disney World. Ladies and gentlemen, we're approaching our station at the entrance to Main Street, USA, gateway to the 7 themed lands of the Magic Kingdom. If you're standing, please hold on to the handrails and stay clear of the doors until the monorail stops completely and the doors open. Ladies and gentlemen, please collect your belongings and watch your head and step. Please assist small children by the hand. Once again, we hope you enjoy the Magic Kingdom. As you board, please move across your car to make room for everyone, and kindly offer available seating to those needing special assistance. If you're standing, please hold on to the handrails and stay clear of the automatic doors. They will be closing in a moment. Thank you. We will be traveling to the Transportation and Ticket Center. If you are traveling to Disney's Contemporary, Polynesian, or Grand Floridian resorts, please exit this monorail. The monorail on the opposite side of this station services our resort hotels. For assistance, please ask a monorail host or hostess. If you are standing, please hold on to the handrails and stay clear of the doors. They will be closing in a moment. The monorail will depart momentarily for the Transportation and Ticket Center. Thank you. Aboard the Walt Disney World Express Monorail to the Transportation and Ticket Center. For those of you standing, please hold on to the handrails throughout our journey and stay clear of the doors. For the comfort of others, no smoking please. Thank you. We hope you've enjoyed the Magic Kingdom. Within the 47 square miles of the Walt Disney World Resort, you'll discover much more entertainment and recreation for all ages. 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This shimmering musical parade features King Neptune and other creatures of the deep. Located between Disney's Grand Floridian and Polynesian resorts is Disney's Wedding Pavilion. Couples may exchange vows in a fairy tale setting, complete with the picturesque backdrop of Cinderella Castle. 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Inside the Great Ceremonial House, you can enjoy breakfast with Minnie Mouse or a unique dining experience at Ohana. Other evening entertainment includes the Polynesian Luau Dinner Show and the Neverland Club, a supervised dinner buffet for children. Ladies and gentlemen, we are approaching the Transportation and Ticket Center. This includes all sections of the Magic Kingdom car and bus parking lot. If you are traveling to Epcot, please exit here and board the monorail at the connecting monorail station. Separate bus transportation is provided to Disney's Animal Kingdom, the Disney MGM Studios, Typhoon Lagoon, and Downtown Disney, which includes the Marketplace, Pleasure Island, and the West Side. Buses also travel to Disney's Fort Wilderness Resort and Campground and Disney's Wilderness Lodge. Should you need additional assistance, a host or hostess will be happy to help you. This monorail will be returning to the Magic Kingdom. Ladies and gentlemen, if you're standing, please hold on to the handrails and stay clear of the doors until the monorail stops completely and the doors open. If this concludes your visit to the Walt Disney World Resort, we hope you've had a wonderful time and will return home safely. This is the Transportation and Ticket Center. Thank you for traveling with us. Ladies and gentlemen, please collect your belongings and watch your head and step as you exit. Please assist small children by the hand. Thank you. To the right-hand side on the shores of Bay Lake is Disney's Wilderness Lodge, which captures the spirit of the National Park Service lodges built in the West during the early part of this century. 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Launches to Discovery Island depart from Disney's Fort Wilderness Resort and Campground, the Magic Kingdom, and Disney's Contemporary Resort.
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0: Hey, Klondike! 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
0: 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Another bag of Fritos, Klondike!
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0: 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Quit eating those Fritos and send up another bag.
1: Here they come! The best corn chips made!
0: Partner, you just bought the world's biggest Snickers worth, right, Klondike?
1: Right, a bag of gold, Frito, golden chips of corn.
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1: Here they come, Fritos, those golden chips of corn.
0: Hey, Klondike, some hungry folks up here, dig another bag of Fritos.
1: Here they come. 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

0: Galaxy. Welcome to the Walt Disney World Top 7 Must-Sees. I am here at the Walt Disney World Resort in Florida with 4 theme parks, 2 water parks, recreation and entertainment. And know it or not, you couldn't have picked a better time to be here because there is something going on right now that kicks this whole thing up a notch. It's called the Year of a Million Dreams Celebration, and it's continuing through December 2008. It's all about Disney dreams and the magical way Disney cast members can make them come true for you. Each and every day, they'll surprise their guests with dream come true moments happening only during this special year. And you're here for it. How cool is that? Mickey? Mickey's my boy. So today, we are going to call out the most magical of the magic, the most thrilling of the thrills, to give you the top 7 best things to do at Walt Disney World. In a metropolis of fun. Who is ready to shop? Inside the world of Disney, there's a great new way to give your little prince and princess the royal treatment. The Bibbidi Bobbidi Boutique will transform your little girl into a Disney princess. There are some absolutely gigando names in entertainment here, so let's check it out.
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0: Welcome to the downtown Disney West Side, home of the Cirque du Soleil show, La Nuba. Now, all the Cirque du Soleil shows are different. That's why they have different names. And the La Nuba show is exclusive to the Walt Disney World Resort, so you can't see it anywhere else. No matter what your age, if you're up for a big fat chunk of absolute eye, ear, and imagination candy, then grab some tickets and see the Cirque du Soleil show, La Nuba. To continue our countdown, we hit the Recreation World part of Walt Disney World, a world that is home to 4 championship golf courses, 2 of which are the annual hosts to the PGA Tour Pros. Woo! Did you get that? It's still going, isn't it?
2: No, just kidding.
0: I'll tell you what, I got a hold of that one on the 16th tee. But, believe it or not, this isn't where we find our next must-see. So, grab your safari gear and summon your sense of adventure, because we are about to go wild, Disney style. Jumbo, everybody! I'm your host, Stacy. We have some decisions to make, you and me. The next attraction on our countdown lives in a pretty wild place. Look at those teeth. I'm Disney's Animal Kingdom Park. But this ain't no zoo. In fact, it is far from it. So what is it? Well, it's a little bit of Africa, a little bit of Asia, a little bit of Broadway, and a pinch of prehistoric.
3: Whoa, look at those chompas.
0: All with a great big scoop of the imagination of Disney gone wild. I hear drums. This way.
3: Woo! I got the rhythm.
0: Which way should we go? So many choices. It's also where you can dive into the new live stage show, Finding Nemo, the musical. A magical mix of original songs, mesmerizing puppetry, and Broadway-style theatrics.

0: them, it was all like, mmm, in the blood. They were fantastic.
1: And if you want another great scoop of Disney on stage, then head back to Camp Minnie Mickey, home of Festival of the Lion King, a fantastic theatrical celebration inspired by the animated Disney hit. There's nothing like singing and dancing with Simba and the gang. And don't forget, Camp Minnie Mickey is a great spot for catching up with the characters, too.
2: Turn around, I have to see all of you.
1: I have a crush on Mickey. So you want to go for some wild rides? Well, Disney's Animal Kingdom's got what you need.
3: brother. Let's get it on.
2: Okay. How bad can it be? Summit Planet? I mean, that doesn't sound... Okay. Woo!
3: It's go time.
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1: new to the Magic Kingdom is an amazing dream-inspired stage spectacular called Dream Along with Mickey, starring Mickey and just about the whole gang in a fabulous celebration of the dreams we all have in our hearts. Wow! So what's next on our countdown is a classic Disney Triple Crown. Or should I say Triple Mountain Whammy?
4: Check it out, the number four Walt Disney World must see.
1: Here we go! Space Mountain, Splash Mountain, and Big Thunder Mountain. And lucky me, I'm gonna hit them off. Triple Mountain Whammy.
5: That was so great.
1: Just yet, because when the sun sets, something pretty amazing happens. The sky comes alive to a little thing called wishes. Wishes is the baddest, biggest, most fantastic, eye-popping, mind-blowing Big Daddy fireworks show in Disney history. And it's the ultimate end to any Disney day. Those fireworks were the most amazing thing. This story in the sky is one of the best classic Disney magic to date.
4: We now return to the top seven must-sees at Walt Disney World Resort.
1: Like that? Welcome back to the top seven must-sees at Walt Disney World, everybody. I'm Stacey, and to reveal the next attraction on our countdown, we are here at the place where Hollywood shows off its Tinseltown best, from TV to movies to music and theater, Disney's Hollywood Studios. Live on stage. Yeah! Or the incredible nighttime spectacular Fantasmic, where Sorcerer Mickey battles it out with the evil villains of Disney past. Love Aerosmith. Hello.

0: ladies and gentlemen, because next on our countdown is an attraction raced in from Disneyland Paris.
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0: the real deal. First, an exhilarating hang glider flight over planet Earth.
1: It's time for the number two must-see at Walt Disney World Resort.
0: Ladies and gentlemen, I present to you Soarin' and Mission Space. Let's fly!
1: Disney World Resort.
0: This is the year of a million dreams, and you're here for it. How cool is that? I'll tell you how cool it is. Throughout the celebration, over a million extra special dreams, some even thought impossible, are being awarded to eligible guests and mail-in participants through a random process in the 2008 Disney Dreams giveaway. And when you walk into any of the Walt Disney World theme parks or downtown Disney area, guess what? 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Imagine a one-night stay in a magical suite in Cinderella Castle. 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
0: Welcome back. Okay, this is it. The end of our countdown. It is time to reveal the number one must-see attraction at Walt Disney World Resort. A colossal adventure looming on the horizon of Asia at Disney's Animal Kingdom. It's like they took the Himalayas and dropped them in Florida. Expedition Everest.
1: This is it. The number one must-see attraction at Walt Disney World Resort.
0: So, here's the deal. You're hopping a high-speed train through the Himalayas on your way to Mount Everest, right? Everything's hunky-dory until you start picking up speed and banging tight corners. Oh, and then there's the whole Guardian of the Mountain thing. Yeah, the Yeti, the abominable snowman, that thing is huge. He's not too thrilled to see you, so he freaks out. Then you freak out because he looks

Walt Disney World theme park, two Disney water parks, and the downtown Disney area to put together the top 7 must-see attractions at Walt Disney World Resort. Thanks, everybody. I'm Stacy. I'll see you next time.

See how Disney's newest animated classic was created. Then see it come to life on stage. 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

I hate playing this piano. I have a job. 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

Jesus, dude.

0: Oh, yeah, yeah. Hey, hey, Roy, Roy.
1: Yeah, boss.
0: Over here, over here.
1: Okay.
0: Yeah.
1: Yo, Rick.
2: Yeah,
1: let's
2: Roy.
1: Let's move it out.
2: Oh, yes, sir.
1: Okay. Yeah, boss.
0: Okay, okay. Now listen up.
1: Yeah.
0: Where's Chuck?
2: Chuck!
1: Yo, Chuck!
2: Chuck!
0: Hey, Chuck, come here, come here, come here.
1: Chuck.
3: Yeah, okay. Boss?
0: Chuck, there's a sign. There's a rope.
3: Rope?
0: Pull the rope.
3: Pull rope.
0: Pull the rope, Chuck. Okay, Chucky. Good. Okay, here we go.
2: Up.
0: Pull.
3: Oh.
0: Up. Up. Yeah, pull up. Yeah, yeah, yeah. Ho, ho, ho, ho, ho, ho, ho, ho, ho. Down, down, down. Yeah, good. Chuck, Chuck, Chuck. Up, up, up, Chuck.
1: Up, Chuck.
0: Okay, okay, okay. Good.
2: Yeah.
0: Yeah, okay, good, Chuck. Okay, okay, here we go. Come on.
3: Thanks, boys.
0: Let me see now.
1: Chuck.
0: No, no, no, no. Let's see.
2: Over here.
0: Yeah, yeah, yeah, yeah. Okay, here. Okay, Roy, Rick.
1: Yeah, boss.
0: Come here. Okay. Now, there's a snow.
3: Wait,
0: Chuck.
3: Chuck.
0: Chuck.
1: Oh. Huh? Chuck.
0: Chuck. Over here. Come here, Chuck. Okay, Chuck. Chuck.
3: Yeah, boy.
0: Another sign. Another rope. Go. Rope.
3: Rope.
0: Rope. Yeah. Okay. Okay. Here we go. Okay. Yeah. Ready? Pull. Pull.
4: Oh.
1: Pull. Whoa.
0: Chuck.
1: Whoa.
0: No, no, no, no, no. Chuck. Down. Down.
4: Down.
0: Down.
1: Down. Whoa. Whoa. Whoa. Yeah.
0: No. No. No.
2: No.
0: Come on. Up.
2: Chuck.
0: Up. Up. Up, up, yeah, up, yeah, up, up, up, up, up, up, up, up, up. Oh, good, good, good, good, good, good, Chuck.
3: Thanks, boys.
0: Okay, okay, Roy, Rick, get over there, get over there.
1: Rick, get over
0: there. Okay, okay, Chuck.
3: Yeah.
0: On the center rope.
3: Oh, right, right, right.
0: Yeah, here we go. Ready? One, two, three. This is Jim Henson's Muppet Vision 3D. Yeah, good. Yeah, yeah. Yeah, yeah, yeah. Yeah.
2: Excellent.
0: Yeah, good, Chuck.
3: Thanks, boys.
0: Yeah. No!
5: Video display test. Lose the background. Thank you. Mm-hmm.
6: Scooter from Mars.
7: That'd do it.
5: Hey, hey, guys! Help!
8: Thanks, guys!
7: Check.
5: Haven't I been here before? Mm-hmm.
7: Good.
6: Wow, is that weird or what?
5: Hey, Tom.
9: Yeah.
5: Tom, over there. How technical. Thanks.
9: Sure.

Ha ha ha ha!

0: Okay, penguins. Okay, penguins. Into the theater. We have to rehearse. Okay. You two guys. Yeah. Orchestra rehearsal. Yeah, yeah. Okay, inside, guys. Okay. Hey, Eugene. Wait a second. We need you, okay? Into the theater. Orchestra rehearsal, Eugene. What? Okay, Elmer. Come on now. Come on, inside. You too, Elmer. Okay, all both you guys in. Come on, guys. I need you there. Hey. Hold it. You're not a penguin. You're a chicken. I told you chickens to stay on the other side of the road. Okay, why did this chicken cross the road? Ah, that's funny. Hey, penguins, I got a joke. Why did the chicken cross the road?
1: Ladies and gentlemen, could I have your attention, please? Excuse me,
2: Quiet! Well, you got a project from the diaphragm.
1: Thank you, Rizzo.
2: You're welcome.
1: Ladies and gentlemen, if you could step as far forward and close together as you can.
2: Yeah. Get real close. You see, we're doing research on deodorant strength.
1: Rizzo, you're disgusting.
2: It's a gift.
1: Well, we're ready to start Muppet Vision 3D. And if you'll...
0: Scooter, excuse me, but where's Kermit?
1: Oh, he's inside getting ready.
0: Oh, great. I've got a whole new act for the 3D movie. Just wait here. I'll get him. Huh? Okay, get ready, girls. Scooter, I'd like to present the 3Ds.
3: Hi, I'm Dorothy.
4: I'm Dinah.
5: I'm Max. Yeah, Debbie was sick, so the union sent me.
0: Debbie was sick, so do you...
4: 1, 2, 3, by the light!
5: By the light!
4: Of the silver rainbow!
5: Not the sun, but the moon!
1: No, come on! No, Fozzie, get him out of here!
0: Okay, come on, girls, I'm sorry.
1: It's okay. I'm sorry, guys.
0: All right, folks. Maybe another time. Another time.
1: Come on, Max. Come on, get out.
5: Come on, will you?
1: Oh, brother. Now, folks, if you...
2: Hi, Scooter.
1: Bean, where are you going?
2: Oh, I'm going to help Miss Piggy with her musical number.
1: But Bean, you know nobody interrupts Miss Piggy while she's rehearsing.
6: What are you doing here?
2: Ow!
6: Are you on the field? Ow! Don't come back!
1: I warned you.
7: Scooter. Ooh. Nice outfit.
2: Thanks.
7: Scooter, there's a telephone call for you. It's urgent.
6: Oh, thanks.
7: Yeah. I got him. We don't have a telephone. And now, ladies and gentlemen, while you are a captive audience, a display of tremendous tap dancing talent with the added cultural component of a pot of flowers balanced on my head. Hit it, Rusty.

0: You dropped your pot.
1: Oh!
0: Pick it up. Got it?
1: Yeah!
2: Yeah, thank you.
0: You're welcome.
2: Thank you.
0: You're welcome.
2: Thank you.
0: Thank you.
2: You're welcome.
1: Thank you.
2: Welcome.
0: Thank you.
2: Oh, and thank you.
0: What about me?
3: Gonzo? Gonzo?
0: Yes, Scooter?
3: We have no phone.
0: Well, I'll run right out and get one.
3: Where was I before I was interrupted? Yes, I was going to tell you about the 3D...
4: Hello, Scooter.
3: Bean, where are you going with that?
4: Oh, I thought Miss Piggy might need a prop for her number.
3: Bean, can't you see that Piggy doesn't want any help?
4: Oh, I'm sure she'll like this.
3: Look, I'm sorry about these interruptions. But... Well, all right, we're just about ready to start the movie, so if you listen carefully, you can hear the orchestra tuning up. And, hey, wait a second. Hey, you penguins can't go in there. You'll interrupt the orchestra.
5: Scooter, these penguins are the orchestra. Come on, Eugene, come on. Estelle, come on, let's go. Come on.
3: All right, before we go in, here's Sam Eagle with some important safety instructions.
6: Ladies and gentlemen, boys and girls, I am Sam Eagle, and these are some important safety instructions for you.
0: Excuse me, Sam.
6: Not now, Gonzo.
0: Sam, this is urgent. Come here.
6: What? What is what? What?
0: Yes.
6: Really? Here?
0: Yes, indeed. Right over there.
6: Well, of course, certainly. Ladies and gentlemen, we have an unexpected surprise. I have the great honor of introducing the one, the only, Mr. Mickey Mouse.
4: Hello, hi there. Welcome to my park. How you doing? Hello.
6: Whoa.
4: What?
6: You are not Mickey Mouse. You are a rat.
4: Rat schmat. Besides, they're tourists. What do they know?
6: Will you get out of here?
4: Okay, but do I still get my $10?
6: Get out!
0: Right. I've got Donald Duck back here.
6: Will you get out?
0: Yes!
6: I apologize. Now, where was I? Yes, safety instructions. First, when entering the theater, please move as far to the end of the row as possible. Stopping in the middle is distinctly unpatriotic. Second, do not attempt to walk while wearing your 3D glasses. You may trip, and frankly, you will look... What are you doing?
0: I'm just showing how you can trip if you walk with your glasses on.
6: Will you stop this foolishness?
0: What foolishness would you like to see?
6: Will you get out of here?
0: Yes! Excuse me, sir.
6: What now?
3: We're almost ready, Sam.
6: Oh, fine. Okay, thank you, Scooter. Now, the performers will all go in the theater first, and then you, the audience, will be admitted. All right, performers, let us enter in an orderly fashion and provide an example. Will somebody please take over?

0: Who says you have to have all your fun on dry land? At the Walt Disney World Resort, you can dive into some distinctively different water parks.
1: 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Here I go. Woo!
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1: 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Here we go. Oh, yeah! Oh, keep them coming! Yeah! Woo!
3: Yeah! 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I'm going to Disney World.
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0: luck. 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
1: Ladies and gentlemen, boys and girls, due to inclement weather, our Share a Dream Come True parade has been canceled. However, stay right where you are, because a little rain can't stop the Disney characters from coming out and making some new friends, as the Magic Kingdom proudly presents the Rainy Day Character Cavalcade.

Next came ragtime blues and jazz. The nation was a-jumpin'. Foxtrot and the Bunny Hug had everyone a-stoppin'. Then swing and big bands were the rage. The songs they were most pleasin'. Rock and roll soon took its toll. The dancers stopped to squeeze. And Yankee Doodle, Yankee Doodle, sing

0: It's nice to meet you. And this is my assistant and good right arm, Figment.
1: I understand you're in charge of some very creative things. I would think that would be terribly interesting.
0: Right you are, for right in there, imagination's everywhere. The visions once inside your head exist inside that place instead. Imagination is my game, the sparks of which ignite the flame of your own creativity. And that's real great for you and me.

Welcome to a voyage of discovery and awareness of the richness, the diversity, and the often surprising nature of living with the land. Our journey begins as dramatic and sudden changes are sweeping over the land. The approaching storm may seem violent and destructive to us, but to nature, it's a new beginning in the cycle of

Beneath the surface of the land, roots trap water from the flowing mud, extracting precious nutrients and minerals. These elements, when combined with sunlight, create the diverse living systems of our planet.

One of those living systems is the rainforest, home to the most amazing concentration of life on our planet. These dense and beautiful forests cover only a tiny portion of the Earth's surface, but they contain more than half of its plant and animal species. Rainforests are also extremely rich and productive living systems, providing us with oxygen, food, medicines, and other elements essential to our lives. In the desert, nature has created a very different, but no less beautiful, living system. And while this arid landscape may seem lifeless, it is very much alive. The plants and animals that have learned to survive in these harsh conditions make use of what little water they can find and avoid the scorching rays of the relentless sun. The American prairie once appeared as desolate as the desert, but over time, rainwater and nutrients gradually penetrated the hard surface of this land. Even the hooves of the mighty buffalo helped create the rich soil that would one day become home to the American farm. Of all the forces at work on the land, humans have had one of the most profound effects. The need to produce food for a growing world led to the enormous use, and sometimes overuse, of the land.

In our search for more efficient ways to grow food, we often fail to realize the impact of our methods. Today, we're learning to live with the land, discovering better ways to grow food that will assure both human and environmental well-being.

0: Castle. 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And it's a magic place.
1: I'm just like a little kid, excited about Disney World, about Mickey Mouse.
2: You have to get the balloon. 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
3: Welcome to the place where magic lives. What kind of magic am I talking about? 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So let's go see it all now, so you'll know your way around when you get here. Hey, check this out. 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
4: Good boy. 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
3: Okay, maybe he's not a dog. 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

0: Magic Kingdom Park. 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Make a wish. Suddenly you're Snow White. Or you're soaring through the skies. Or you're blasting through space. 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All grown-ups become children again as gigantic snow globes roll down the street and the Share a Dream Come True parade turns Main Street USA into one big kids' fest every day.
1: It was so good. All these story characters are walking on the street and then somebody just held me by hand and I was in the parade.
2: I love this place. I used to be Peter Pan. I had my hat, my sword, my peanut butter, and I could fly. 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But I outgrew that. But I never outgrew the wonder and excitement of the Magic Kingdom. Space Mountain, here I come!
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3: Scariest ride I've ever been on. You're in the dark, you're going round and round, up and down, looking at the stars. It's great, gotta ride it.
0: Take command of your own Star Cruiser and blast off to infinity and beyond, zapping your enemies along the way. Buzz Lightyear's Space Ranger Spin is another out-of-this-world adventure. Think you're brave enough, huh? Then take part in a space travel experiment gone bad. Very bad. In the extraterrestrial alien encounter. For some fright on the lighter side, don't miss the classic Haunted Mansion, full of 999 grinning ghosts. Or set sail for a classic Disney adventure on Pirates of the Caribbean. On special nights, the Magic Kingdom comes alive with Spectro Magic, a parade of whimsical light that changes color before your eyes. Then look high above Cinderella Castle for the dazzling display that is Fantasy in the Sky fireworks. The Magic Kingdom Park, where everyone's a kid again every day.

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1: 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Ship rigged for getting underway.
0: All ahead, one-third.
1: All ahead, one-third. Aye, aye.
0: Stand by to dive.
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0: Dive. Dive. Take her down easy.
1: Aye, aye. Trim bow diving planes. 3 degrees down.
0: Catch her at 10 fathoms.

0: Sphere 30 degrees.
1: Right rudder, 30 degrees.
0: All ahead full. Steady as she goes.
1: Aye, aye, sir. All ahead full.
0: This is the captain speaking. Welcome aboard. We are now underway and proceeding on a course that will take us on a voyage of exploration through liquid space. En route, we will pass below the polar ice cap and then probe depths seldom seen by man. Make yourselves comfortable, but please remain seated at all times, and no smoking, please. The smoking lamp is out. Among these coral reefs, you'll see various species of marine life feeding among the seaweed and unusual rock formations. There are lobsters, crabs, sea turtles. These reptilian patriarchs of the deep are the amphibious descendants of the dinosaur and have changed little in the past 200 million years. Roaming the coastal sea bottoms in search of food are the groupers or giant sea bass. And speaking of giants, the giant clam has a fluted shell that can weigh up to a quarter of a ton. The moray eel, with its powerful tooth-filled jaws, ambushes unwary prey from holes and crevices in the reef. The fish world has always been considered a silent habitat. But now, thanks to remarkable advances in marine technology, we can use instruments such as our sonar hydrophones to actually hear the fish talk.

0: Bridge, radar 1. Weather warning, surface storm ahead.
1: Weather alert. All controls, 8 degrees down.
2: Weather alert, down 8.
1: Hold her at 80 fathoms and proceed on course.
2: 80 fathoms, aye aye.
1: Submarines can dive safely below the violence of surface storms. Other craft have not been so fortunate. Witness the evidence of their fate. The graveyard of lost ships. Stronghold of sunken treasure.
2: Salvage operation ahead, sir. Divers to port and starboard.
1: How many attempts have been made to claim the treasure that lies hidden in these rotting holds? A fortune in gold and jewels, safeguarded by these man-eating sharks and other silent sentinels of the deep.
2: We've raised the polar ice cap, sir. Ice flow thickening.
1: Take her deep.

0: We are now passing beneath the North Pole into a region of deep water where the sun has never penetrated. Here in this realm of eternal darkness, nature has provided her creatures with their own eerie luminescence.
1: Warning light, sir. We've reached maximum depth limit.
0: Ease her back up to 80 fathoms.
1: 80 fathoms, aye aye. Captain, a giant squid dead ahead.
0: Stand by, repellent charge. Steady as she goes. Our submarine is equipped with a high-voltage electrical shield that would discourage even the most aggressive predator. There are legends told by ancient mariners of ships being crushed into splinters by the powerful tentacles of giant squid. But of course, these stories have no basis in fact. They're merely tall tales that should be classed as fiction along with the myths of mermaids? I don't believe it. Mr. Baxter, check the air pressure.
1: Green board, sir.
0: Mermaids and sunken treasure. Something is causing these hallucinations. Or can it really be possible? Nah.
1: Unusual formation to port and starboard, sir.
0: Aha! These crumbling heaps of stone betray the hand of man. These classic ruins could very well be the legendary lost continent of Atlantis. For centuries, scholars have debated its existence. Some believe that ages ago, a magnificent island was destroyed by a tremendous volcano.
1: Captain, it's an underwater volcano.
0: This confirms it. That seething mountain still denies rest to the civilization it destroyed thousands of generations ago. Helmsman, steer clear of the tottering columns.
1: Aye, aye, sir.
0: We now appear to be safely out of the area of volcanic disturbance, and we...
1: Captain, sonar reports unidentifiable condition dead ahead. Sir, it looks like a... It is, it's a sea serpent.
0: Great Scott, you're right. It is a sea serpent. Red alert. Emergency maneuver, all engines.
2: Emergency maneuver. Aye, aye.
1: Captain, we should enter this in the log, shouldn't we?
0: No, no, no, no. Forget it. Nobody would believe it anyway. I think we've been submerged too long. Stand by to surface.
1: Aye, aye.
0: Ladies and gentlemen, we are approaching our home port. We've enjoyed having you aboard on this adventurous voyage through liquid space, our last frontier on the planet Earth. Station the maneuvering watch. Rig ship for mooring.
1: Aye, aye. All hands to stations.
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1: Hey, that's some destination.
2: My wife's right. Wait till you see the new towns of tomorrow. Desert farms and floating cities, even colonies in space. But you know, this isn't exactly the first time anyone's tried to make this trip. People have been dreaming about the future for centuries. Well, here's the stuff dreams were made of several hundred years ago. Yeah, it's always fun looking back at tomorrow. Come on, I'll show you what I mean. There's the grand old man himself, Jules Verne. This is the way a moonshot looked to him back in the late 1800s. Old Uncle Jules may not have had all the answers, but he had...

0: people have painted some pretty fantastic views of the future.
1: And some pretty mixed up ones, too.
0: Easy living. It's always been just around the corner.
1: Say, we're just in time for the matinee.
0: Yeah, looking back at tomorrow through the movies of yesteryear.

0: progress can be accurately checked on a synchronized scanning map. With no driving responsibility, the family relaxes together.
1: Look, the future from the 50s.
2: A bit far out, don't you think?
1: I guess so. But we always thought the future would be kind of fun.

0: I suppose people have always dreamed of the future. 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
1: The only difference is that today, with what we know and what we're learning to do, we really can bring our dreams to life. It takes a lot of work, but the truth is, if we can dream it, we can do it.
0: Tomorrow's horizons are here, today.

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0: colonies in space, habitats where people live and work. This is no distant dream. We're at the threshold now. A computerized view of Earth. Landsat photography, providing vital data on agriculture, resources, and ecological concerns. What you've just seen are the building blocks for the future up ahead. And while it may look fantastic, remember, it's all possible.
1: That's right.
0: And we ought to know. We live there. Come on, take a look at 21st century living on land, at sea, and even out in space. But let's start off at our place.

0: Like music?
1: My wife there has a good ear for music.
0: That's our daughter she's talking to. She's not one of us.

0: Isn't it something? Send a city kid to college for 7 years, and what happens? She becomes a farmer.
1: Oh, I think agricultural engineer is a little more like it.
0: Okay, but me, I'll take the city.
1: Yes, it's always exciting.
0: But hey, with today's transportation, we're just minutes away from our kids. Look at that, will you? A few years ago, this was all barren desert. No crops, no irrigation. Quite a transformation.
2: Even the robots here. Stand by, harvesters.
3: I need real showers.
2: I believe it. Thanks for the warning. All harvesters, suspend irrigation.
0: You know, this really makes me proud.
1: And you wanted her to go to law school.
0: But do you suppose they ever miss the fun of the city?
1: Oh, I think they get their share right here.
4: Just handed.
0: Shouldn't your granddaughter be studying instead of flirting with that beach boy?
1: He is not a beach boy. He's studying marine biology there on the floating city.
5: You better be.
6: It's judgment. You must use good judgment. And what else must you do?
7: Swim safely. Oh, you got rules.
6: And never go surround this island. Never. Don't even see it.
0: Floating cities. They're amazing. I mean, whole new industries have developed in them. And under them, mariculture, all sorts of marine mining, fuels, energy.
1: And fun. Remember fun?
0: I'm serious.
1: Well, so am I. Floating cities have opened up whole new ways for people to enjoy their lives, as well as their work.

0: There's been something sort of mysterious about our oceans. We knew they were filled with valuable gifts for us.
1: Yeah, water and seaweed.
0: Very funny. But seawater has become an excellent source of energy, as well as being valuable for desert irrigation. And kelp.
1: Seaweed.
0: Kelp is a tremendous source of low-cost fuel. Oh, we found lots of good things under our oceans.
1: And don't forget space. We found lots of good things out there, too.

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0: Now there's the new frontier.
1: Our son and his family wouldn't live anywhere else. Hey, maybe you and I ought to move up here.
0: Oh, what a wonderful idea.
1: Now there's my speed. Sports and exercise in zero gravity.
0: It looks like fun.
1: It is once you get the hang of it.
2: Don't let go of Napoleon. We don't want to lose
3: him. Hey, Mom, what if he just floats away?
0: Oh, now that's really lovely.
1: Practical, too. Just think, materials from space for all kinds of industries back on Earth. And that's...
0: Uh-oh. We gotta run.
1: Time for our grandson's party?
0: Uh-huh.
1: We'll catch up to you later.
4: He's beautiful.

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0: Well, we're almost back from the future.
1: Oh, it went by so quickly.
0: Yes, but one of the nice things about traveling into the future is that the journey's just beginning.
1: That's right.
0: And I'll tell you something. If we can dream it, we really can do it. And that's the most exciting part.
2: From all of us, thanks for exploring horizons. 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The belt and your vehicle are traveling at equal speed.

welcome to Soarin'. My name is Patrick, and I'll be your chief flight attendant today. We'll begin boarding in a few minutes, but first I'd like to acquaint you with some important safety information. When the doors to your flight open, please take a seat and store all carry-on items in the underseat compartment. This includes cameras, purses, hats, and, of course, these little beauties. Next, fasten your seatbelts, inserting them into the buckle on your right. If smaller aviators don't measure up to the height indicator on the seat, just put the belt through the loop in the center strap before buckling. Nice work, pal. Soon you will be airborne. So if you or your little aviators have a fear of flying or of heights, you might want to wait for your party at the arrival gate. Okay, let's review. That is seatbelt, carry-on item, safety strap, fear of heights, keep your hands and arms inside at all times, anything else. Yeah, have a nice flight.

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0: Wake up, Klondike. 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
0: 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Quit eating those Fritos and send up another bag.
1: Here they come. The best corn chips made.
0: Partner, you just bought the world's biggest nickel's worth. Right, Klondike?
1: Right. 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
0: Hey, Klondike, how about digging some golden chips to send up here?
1: Here they come, Fritos, those golden chips of corn.
0: Hey, Klondike, some hungry folks up here, dig another bag of Fritos.
1: Here they come, catch the bag.

This is Spaceship Earth Control. On behalf of Siemens, welcome aboard. On the map in front of you, please show us where you're from while we input your time travel coordinates.

0: Now locate the monitor overhead to the right. Make sure your face is clearly visible and wait for the flash. Good. Sending photo to the future. All systems are go. Linking you now to your guide.
1: Like a grand and miraculous spaceship, our planet has sailed through the universe of time. And for a brief moment, we have been among its passengers. But where are we going? And what kind of future will we discover there? Surprisingly, the answers lie in our past. Since the dawn of recorded history, we've been inventing the future one step at a time. So, let's travel back in time together. I'll show you how our ancestors created the world we know today. And then it will be your turn to create the world of tomorrow. Here, in this hostile world, is where our story begins. We are alone, struggling to survive, until we learn to communicate with one another. Now we can hunt as a team and survive together.

It takes 15,000 years to come up with the next bright idea. Recording our knowledge on cave walls. There was only one small problem. When we moved, the recorded knowledge stayed behind.

Let's move ahead to ancient Egypt, because something is about to happen here that will change the future forever. This unknown Egyptian pounding reeds flat is inventing papyrus, a sort of paper. Papyrus, in turn, creates better record keeping of plans, designs, and unfortunately, taxes. But it also brings with it the dawn of great civilizations.

0: this point, each civilization has its own form of writing, which none of the others can understand. But the Phoenicians, who trade with all of them, have a solution. They create a simple common alphabet, adaptable to most languages. Remember how easy it was to learn your ABCs? Thank the Phoenicians. They invented them.
1: Come on.

0: The ancient Greeks were great inventors of the future. First, they established public schools, and then begin teaching an intriguing new subject called mathematics. And with math comes mechanical technology and the birth of the high-tech life we enjoy today.
1: Rozbarali teorizmen pos i matematikis.

With lessons learned from the Greeks, the Romans create a powerful empire. To move their armies around, they build a system of roads all over the known world. Rome built the first worldwide web, and it's leading us into the future. But then we hit a roadblock. Rome falls, and the great library of Alexandria in Egypt is burned. Much of our learning is destroyed, lost forever.

It turns out there are copies of some of these books in the libraries of the Middle East, being watched over by Arab and Jewish scholars. Call it the first backup system. The books are saved, and with them our dreams of the future.

0: invent the future in every field. And the result is an incredible explosion of innovation we call the Renaissance.
1: Romani momento, e tibi erunt artes, pacis quae imponere volet, pacere subiectis, et develare sub tempus, excludent artes bilantia molies era, credo.

beginning. Now communication technology races headlong into the future. And soon people all over the world are sharing life's most important moments faster than ever before.

0: By now, we're all communicating from anywhere on Earth. And in 1969, from somewhere else.
1: It's one small step for man, one giant leap for mankind.
0: To send a man to the moon, we had to invent a new language, spoken not by man, but by computers. At first, very large, very expensive computers, but we see the

What if everyone could have one of these amazing machines in their own house? There's just one problem. They're as big as a house. The solution comes in, of all places, a garage in California. Young people with a passion for shaping the future put the power of the computer in everyone's hands. Together, we form a super network that glows with billions of interactions. And once again, we stand on the brink of a new renaissance.

in history, all of us can have a say about the kind of world we want to live in. The choices we have made for the past 30,000 years have been inventing the future one day at a time. And now, it's your turn. Let's have some fun creating the future, shall we? On your computer screen, answer a few questions for us. Then we'll show you a new world.

0: And now I believe your future is just about ready. Let's take a look, shall we?
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1: 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The end, or should I say the beginning, of your future.

So here's to the next 30,000 years on Spaceship Earth. While no one knows for sure what we'll see or do, I do know it will be quite an adventure. 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

0: Welcome aboard the Walt Disney World Express Monorail, our highway in the sky to the Magic Kingdom. For those of you standing, please hold on to the handrails throughout our journey and stay clear of the doors. For the comfort of others, no smoking please. Thank you. We are circling the Disney-created Seven Seas Lagoon. Rising from the Magic Kingdom, on the opposite shore is Cinderella Castle. You can also see Disney's Mountain Range, Big Thunder Mountain and Splash Mountain in Frontierland, and Space Mountain in Tomorrowland. We are entering Disney's Contemporary Resort, where on the Grand Canyon Concourse you can start your day with Chef Mickey's character breakfast. For a panoramic view of Walt Disney World, the California Grill, located on the 15th floor, offers an exquisite array of fine dining experiences, with each meal prepared on stage as a specialty of the house. While your group is together, now is a great time to pick a place to meet if you become separated in the park. Should you become separated, stop by City Hall on Main Street, USA for assistance. Guest relations at City Hall can also help you plan your day, make dining arrangements, or provide a special guided tour of the Magic Kingdom. In front of the Magic Kingdom is Disney's Walk Around the World, a pathway that will eventually stretch more than 3.5 miles around the Seven Seas Lagoon. Each stone in the pathway commemorates the name and year of an individual guest visit or an entire family vacation at Walt Disney World. Ladies and gentlemen, we're approaching our station at the entrance to Main Street, USA, gateway to the seven themed lands of the Magic Kingdom. If you're standing, please hold on to the handrails and stay clear of the doors until the monorail stops completely and the doors open. Ladies and gentlemen, please collect your belongings and watch your head and step. Please assist small children by the hand. Once again, we hope you enjoy the Magic Kingdom. As you board, please move across your car to make room for everyone and kindly offer available seating to those needing special assistance. If you're standing, please hold on to the handrails and stay clear of the automatic doors. They will be closing in a moment. Thank you. We will be traveling to the Transportation and Ticket Center. If you are traveling to Disney's Contemporary, Polynesian, or Grand Floridian resorts, please exit this monorail. The monorail on the opposite side of this station services our resort hotels. For assistance, please ask a monorail host or hostess. If you are standing, please hold on to the handrails and stay clear of the doors. They will be closing in a moment. The monorail will depart momentarily for the Transportation and Ticket Center. Thank you. Aboard the Walt Disney World Express Monorail to the Transportation and Ticket Center. For those of you standing, please hold on to the handrails throughout our journey and stay clear of the doors. For the comfort of others, no smoking please. Thank you. We hope you've enjoyed the Magic Kingdom. Within the 47 square miles of the Walt Disney World Resort, you'll discover much more entertainment and recreation for all ages. Each themed Disney resort features daytime and nighttime activities. 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This shimmering musical parade features King Neptune and other creatures of the deep. Located between Disney's Grand Floridian and Polynesian resorts is Disney's Wedding Pavilion. Couples may exchange vows in a fairy tale setting, complete with the picturesque backdrop of Cinderella Castle. 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Inside the Great Ceremonial House, you can enjoy breakfast with Minnie Mouse or a unique dining experience at Ohana. Other evening entertainment includes the Polynesian Luau Dinner Show and the Neverland Club, a supervised dinner buffet for children. Ladies and gentlemen, we are approaching the Transportation and Ticket Center. This includes all sections of the Magic Kingdom car and bus parking lot. If you are traveling to Epcot, please exit here and board the monorail at the connecting monorail station. Separate bus transportation is provided to Disney's Animal Kingdom, the Disney MGM Studios, Typhoon Lagoon, and Downtown Disney, which includes the Marketplace, Pleasure Island, and the West Side. Buses also travel to Disney's Fort Wilderness Resort and Campground and Disney's Wilderness Lodge. Should you need additional assistance, a host or hostess will be happy to help you. This monorail will be returning to the Magic Kingdom. Ladies and gentlemen, if you're standing, please hold on to the handrails and stay clear of the doors until the monorail stops completely and the doors open. If this concludes your visit to the Walt Disney World Resort, we hope you've had a wonderful time and will return home safely. This is the Transportation and Ticket Center. Thank you for traveling with us. Ladies and gentlemen, please collect your belongings and watch your head and step as you exit. Please assist small children by the hand. Thank you. To the right-hand side on the shores of Bay Lake is Disney's Wilderness Lodge, which captures the spirit of the National Park Service lodges built in the West during the early part of this century. Also on Bay Lake, you can enjoy a natural setting at Disney's Fort Wilderness Resort and Campground. More outdoor recreation can be found at River Country, Disney's version of the old-fashioned swimming hole. Discovery Island, an 11-acre zoological park, is located in the center of Bay Lake. Launches to Discovery Island depart from Disney's Fort Wilderness Resort and Campground, the Magic Kingdom, and Disney's Contemporary Resort.
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0: Good day to you, folks. Welcome to America's most progressive little town, Middleburg, USA. We're so up to date, there's even a suffragist movement on Main Street. Women are demanding the right to vote. And speaking about new ideas, I'd like to show you through our home. We Peabodys pride ourselves on having all the latest conveniences, like our new gas lamp that gives a light as brilliant as 50 candles. Guaranteed non-explosive, too, and that's progress. Let's see, it's Saturday night. Should be time for the children's bath.
1: The Saturday bath is for everyone. It's once a week and it's lots of fun. Ouch!
0: That's my wife, Sarah, and the children. Can't blame Billy for screaming. It's hard getting used to a bath every week. Here's why we can bathe so often nowadays. Our new coal-burning stove has the revolutionary side reservoir. Stores 5 gallons of hot water. Why, Susie and Johnny can hardly wait for their hot bath. We bought Grandpa a talking machine for his birthday. Imagine the old boy living to be 60. He's a little hard of hearing, though. Hey, Grandpa! You can see why the talking machine is called the greatest entertainer in the world. Even the Waldorf Astoria has one to entertain its guests at luncheon. Come on, Grandpa. Turn it off before all the neighbors come over again tonight. These are Mrs. Peabody's wash day wonders. Now she can do the wash in just 5 hours and still have time for recreation. You know, like canning and making soap. There's nothing like fresh air for drying clothes. You can do the wash in just 5 hours and still have time for recreation. You know, like canning and making soap. There's nothing like fresh air for drying clothes. That's the new air suction dust killer vacuum cleaner. Sucks up all the germs around the house. Seems like it was just yesterday we tramped through rain and snow to the well out back for water. Now it's right here in the kitchen. Amazing what modern science can do. Well, I think you've met everybody in the Peabody family. Oh, I almost forgot. Cut. Oh, I almost forgot about Jane, our teenager. But we hardly ever see her anyway. She's all excited about a new fad. Something called trolley parties on the new horseless streetcar in town. Sometimes I wonder what this younger generation is coming to. Yes, it's quite an age we live in. Hard to imagine how life could be any easier.

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1: Welcome to all the glamour and glitz of show business and the heart of our 100 years of magic celebration, the Disney MGM Studios. 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The lights come up, the music hits. Suddenly, you're in the hot seat at the all-new Who Wants to Be a Millionaire Played attraction. Here, the entire audience plays along, and every answer counts. Get ready for a free-falling adventure that'll send you into a new dimension of fear in the Twilight Zone Tower of Terror. You will fear every drop. Take off on a rock and roll road trip that rips from 0 to 60 in 2.8 seconds flat. You'll go grooving inside out and upside down through 4G turns on the new rock and roller coaster starring Aerosmith. Then blast into a galaxy far, far away on Star Tours, the ultimate Star Wars thrill ride. You might even get to co-star when things start rolling at the Indiana Jones Epic Stunt Spectacular. Treat yourself to an unforgettable performance of Disney's Beauty and the Beast stage show and Disney's Hunchback of Notre Dame, a musical adventure. Then journey under the sea with Ariel in The Voyage of the Little Mermaid. 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Sing along with Bear in the Big Blue House, Roly Poly Oly, and your other favorites at Playhouse Disney Live on stage. 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
0: 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The Tree of Life is full of surprises, inside and out. Its giant trunk is cloaked with a tapestry of hand-carved animals. Inside the tree, cure your fear of bugs in the hilarious 3D spectacular, It's Tough to Be a Bug. In the afternoon, paths and trails all around come alive with music and laughter during Mickey's Jammin' Jungle Parade, part of the 100 Years of Magic celebration. Meet your favorite Disney pals every day in Camp Minnie Mickey. Step around the bend to join Pocahontas telling nature's tale. Then, join Simba, Timon, and all their fuzzy friends for a fun-filled, magical, musical celebration at the Festival of the Lion King. Then, set off for Harambe, an Eastern African coastal village, the hop-on point for Kilimanjaro safaris. On safari, you'll trek across 110 acres of African savanna, surrounded by real, freely roaming wildlife. But beware, the poachers are nearby. Take a spin through Asia on Kali River Rapids, where white waters and twisting currents always make a big splash. Catch the king of the jungle in a jungle jam as Tarzan rocks on stage. Finally, prepare for a prehistoric thrill unlike anything you've ever imagined as you blast back in time to face flaming meteors and hungry predators on Dinosaur. This is Disney's Animal Kingdom theme park. Here, every day is an unforgettable journey into the stories you've only dreamed of. Come, let your imagination roam free.

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1: 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Also on special nights, look high above Cinderella Castle for the dazzling display that is Fantasy in the Sky fireworks. 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

0: 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You know, there's a lot to do here, so you're thinking, what to do first? How about watch this show and see how to make the most of all the Walt Disney World fun? So stay tuned and keep watching for me. I've got some tips to make every day of your vacation a zippity-doo-dah day.
1: 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Then join Simba, Timon, and all their fuzzy friends for a fun-filled, magical musical celebration at the Festival of the Lion King. Disney's Animal Kingdom, an unforgettable journey into the stories you've only dreamed of. 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
1: 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Skip over to Mickey's Toontown Fair, the whimsical land Mickey and the gang call home. 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

0: lights come up, the music hits, suddenly you're in the hot seat at the all-new Who Wants to Be a Millionaire Play-It attraction. Here, the entire audience plays along, and every answer counts. Get ready for a free-falling adventure that'll send you into a new dimension of fear in the Twilight Zone Tower of Terror. You will fear every drop. Take off on a rock and roll road trip that rips from 0 to 60 in 2.8 seconds flat. You'll go grooving inside out and upside down through 4G turns on the new rock and roller coaster starring Aerosmith. Then blast into a galaxy far, far away on a runaway collision course on Star Tours, the ultimate Star Wars thrill ride. You might even get to co-star when things start rolling at the Indiana Jones Epic Stunt Spectacular. Treat yourself to an unforgettable performance of Disney's Beauty and the Beast stage show and Disney's Hunchback of Notre Dame, a musical adventure. Then journey under the sea with Ariel in The Voyage of the Little Mermaid. Set off on a classic comedy caper along with Kermit and Miss Piggy at Jim Henson's Muppet Vision 3D. Sing along with Bear in the Big Blue House and his friends live on stage. At night, witness the ultimate showdown of good and evil as the greatest Disney villains take on one very brave mouse in a battle of fire, music, magic, and light. Fantasmic.
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2: 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On Honey, I Shrunk the Audience, get zapped down to the size of a flea, where the laughter and thrills are big, really big. 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
2: 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We're gathered here tonight around the fire, as people of all lands have gathered for thousands and thousands of years before us to share the light and to share a story. An amazing story, as old as time itself, but still being written. And though each of us has our own individual stories to tell, a true adventure emerges when we bring them all together as one. We hope you enjoy our story tonight, Reflections of Earth.

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You do? 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

0: enjoyed hosting you at World Showcase Lagoon. And we hope you have enjoyed Reflections of Earth, presented by Sylvania, a Siemens company. 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
3: Some imagination, huh?
4: Oi, minna okiro!

Yeah, I tell you that even why is it? Who did the devil? Why is it? Yeah, I tell you that even why is it? Yeah, I tell you that even why is it?

Let's settle down. For the last time, I want quiet! Thank you. Maestro, if you please. Hakuna Matata. What a wonderful phrase.

0: sorry.
1: No, not you, Pumbaa. These monkeys, they're ruining my big number.
0: But they're so cute.
1: Cute? Look at them. They're picking bugs off each other.
0: Hors d'oeuvres.
1: Come on, everybody. 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
1: What's our motto?

0: which is a very nice number.
1: 81036-1205. Great Moments with Mr. Lincoln. HB 1503. Take one.
2: Let us strive to deserve, as far as mortals may, the continued care of divine providence, trusting that in future national emergencies, he will not fail to provide us the instruments of safety and security. Neither let us be slandered from our duty by false accusations against us, nor frightened from it by the menaces of destruction to the government, nor of dungeons to ourselves. Let us have faith that right makes might. And in that faith, let us to the end dare to do our duty as we understand it. Let us have faith that right makes might. And in that faith, let us to the end dare to do our duty as we understand it.
1: Better, and once more, please, with the thought that you're completely...

divine providence, trusting that in future national emergencies, he will not fail to provide us the instruments of safety and security.

Your attention, please. The Santa Fe and Disneyland passenger train, the E.P. Ripley, now loading on track number one for a trip around Walt Disney's Magic Kingdom. All aboard!

Howdy, folks. Welcome to the little mining town of Rainbow Ridge, the gateway to nature's wonderland. As we head for the wilderness, a couple of suggestions. Please stay seated at all times and keep your hands and arms inside the train. The animals get mighty hungry. And no smoking, please, because we don't want to start a forest fire. Now, beyond these hills lies nature's wonderland. You're apt to see a whole lot of wildlife, so keep a real sharp hunter's eye. As we come out of this first tunnel, we'll be entering Beaver Valley. Looks like the beavers are building another dam. Yes, sir, they're really busy as a... well, busy as a beaver. Them little marmots over the tunnel must be a-whistling to all you pretty gals. I can't say I blame them. If you've never gone beneath a waterfall before, then get set, because we're coming up on Big Thunder, the biggest falls in all these here parts. You don't have to worry, though, unless the wind changes. Them other two falls they call the Twin Sisters. I reckon that's because they're always babbling. We're coming into bear country now, folks. And while we're crossing the old trestle, you gotta sit real still. No telling how long she's gonna last. You know, bears are one of the most playful animals there is. Lazy, too. All they want to do is lay around and scratch and fish and swim. That is when he ain't sleeping. You know, nature's wonderland is awful pretty, but sometimes she can be a mighty rugged place to live. Out here in the wilderness, the struggle for survival leaves only the strong and sometimes the lucky. See, look on that bank across Bear Creek there. There's a real struggle for survival. Two stags are battling for them cow elk. Maybe you folks can tell me, though, does getting two women folk mean you're the winner or the loser? Never could figure that out. As we pass through old Natural Arch Bridge, you can see the great living desert down below. You know, the desert's a dry place and full of some pretty mean varmints. Gotta be careful of sidewinders, wild pigs, and even mountain lions. But the desert's got her beauty, too. The yellow streaks are running through them sandstone cliffs are called Coconino. The red, we call them Supai. Now ahead of us, folks, is a giant saguaro cactus forest. The desert heat sometimes gets to you and makes these here cactus take on strange shapes like animals. Sometimes even people. Aha! Look down there on your left. Them wild pigs is caught up with old Mr. Bobcat. He's in kind of a sticky situation. Say, ever hear the devil's paint pots? Real mystery of the desert. Bubbling pots of mud in all kinds of colors. This is geyser country, too. Oh, there she blows. I'm sure glad you all brought your raincoat. But look out now. We never know when she's gonna go off. That's why we call her Old Unfaithful. Look out now! You folks in them last cars be ready. She's a-threatening again. You know, I hear tell a long time ago dinosaurs roamed this area. Of course, all you find now is cactus, snakes, and coyotes. And sometimes the sun-bleached bones of an ancient animal. There's the voice of the desert, the coyote. Now, folks, we gotta get through Balancing Rock Canyon. Look out! They're starting to tumble. Watch that wildcat lady. Oh, glad he stayed up there. We've known these critters to take on a full-grown deer more than 10 times their size and weight. You know, last trip, a mountain lion showed up right over that tunnel. There's one now. So you better all be real quiet. Now we're going deep into the earth to view the dazzling rainbow caverns.
you see giant stalagmites, stalactites, and colorful falls on every side. Say, if you look real careful, you'll see Geyser Grotto, and even the Witch's Cauldron.

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Please stay in your seats till I get the train stop, will you? And then just lift up the jump seat in the middle and the door will come right open. Now, to find the exit, folks, just head right for the front of the train. And if you got a mountain lion sitting next to you, don't feed him. Just tell him to hop out and hightail it back to his own stomping ground. Well, thanks for riding along, and come on back again when you're out in these here frontier parts, will you? So long.

Ahoy, shipmates! You have just set sail aboard the proud Columbia, an exact replica of the first American vessel to completely circle the globe. Forward amidships is the hatchway lead-in below decks, where you may see how sailors of the 1790s lived and worked while on the open sea. The original Columbia, a 10-gun, three-masted ship of 212 ton, left Boston Harbor on her maiden voyage in September 1787. She sailed to the Pacific Northwest, Hawaii, China, and continued around the world, returning to Boston town almost 3 years later. Journey with us now, just as our hardy forefathers did in the days of wooden ships and iron men. On her maiden voyage around the globe, carrying the flag of young America, the Columbia sailed around Cape Horn and turned north, skirting the shores of the Pacific. Finding shelter in a northwest cove, she passed over a great sandbar and into a mighty uncharted river. Captain Gray and his crew were seeking valuable furs trapped by friendly Indians. The ship carried a large supply of iron chisels and other tools to use in trade for the furs. Yes, there were Indians in just such villages. The crew of the Columbia found friendly red men eager to barter with the white man. Their trade practices helped to open up the great Northwestern Territory and eventually bind this huge section to the growing United States. And the mighty Columbia River was named for the original counterpart of this vessel, on which you are

now sailing. From the Indian villages along the river, the Columbia then made sail across the vast Pacific to the Hawaiian Islands and on to China. There they traded sea otter skins for oriental silks, teas, and rare goods. Then the long haul around the African Cape, sailing the wild winds of the Atlantic and home to Boston Town, where in August of 1790, the Columbia dropped anchor, the first vessel to carry the stars and stripes around the world.

0: Secure all cargo. All passengers aboard. Bowman, cast off bowline. Engine room, ahead three quarters.
1: Howdy, folks. This is your captain speaking. I'd like to welcome you aboard the Mark Twain, Queen of the Riverboats. Our journey today will take us up the rivers of America and into the western frontier. Along the way, I'll be pointing out some interesting sights and telling you a few stories. So just relax now and enjoy the trip. Off the starboard bow is Tom Sawyer Island. It's a great spot for climbing rocks and exploring caves. But you gotta watch yourself in those caves. You can get lost real easy. Just ask Tom Sawyer and Becky Thatcher. Heck, you can even ask old Injun Joe. If you can find him, he went in those caves and he never come out. But I hear his ghost is still in there, just lurking about in the darkness. We just passed Fort Wilderness, the last outpost of civilization on the river. The waters are pretty shallow on this part of the river, but that ain't nothing to worry about on account of our flat hull. It sits only about 2 feet into the water. That means that we can go on rivers that are just too shallow for most boats. Here in the backwoods territory, you don't see much civilization. Just miles and miles of wilderness with only a few homesteads, and even fewer towns. Before steamships come along, supplies had to be hauled up the river by them no-good keelboats. A trip back then used to drag on for several months. But now, thanks to riverboats, it takes only a week. I guess that's why you don't see many of them keelboats on the river these days. Over there on the island is a rare sight. It's an Indian burial ground. Braves who fall in battle are brought here and placed atop those poles. Sometimes, late at night, you can see Indians coming down to pay their respects. Those tracks off the port side lead to Big Thunder Mountain, where gold was found a few years back. Up ahead is Big Thunder Falls, the last sign of wilderness in these parts. And just ahead is the landing, where our journey ends. I'd like to thank you all for joining us on the Mark Twain. We're glad you come aboard.
0: Approach levee at one quarter steam. Man the bow line. 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

0: Waterfalls mark the entrance to the expansive grassland region of the African veldt. Because of the migratory habits of the beasts in the jungle, this area is often inhabited with gazelles, gnus, zebras, giraffes, and look, in that tree, vultures waiting for their share. And here, dens of laughing hyenas, jackals, and packs of hungry lions feasting on one of their unsuspecting prey. Now, this region tells the story and points up the law of the African veldt, the survival of the fittest. I understand that there's a lost safari somewhere in this area. Oh, there they are. Say, they look trapped. Why, that big rhino has them up a tree. The native on the bottom is sort of low man on the totem pole. He hasn't gotten the point yet, but he will.
1: Hip, hip, hooray! Hip, hip, hooray!
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0: Can you prove it?
1: Sure. 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
0: 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In fact, it's wonderful. 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
0: 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Disappears off grocer's shelves. 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
2: What's gotten into the Matterhorn at Disneyland? 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Glistening crystal ice caverns, howling winter storms, and something else. The new Matterhorn. 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

0: everybody, folks. 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
11: 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I will lower it for you.
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13: For the comfort of others, no smoking, please. Thank you. 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
14: End line

Try to imagine, just for a moment, that somewhere in the endless reaches of the universe, on the outer edge of a galaxy of 100,000 million suns, deep within a cluster of slowly forming planets, a small sphere of just the right size lies just the right distance from its mother star, cooling in the coldness of space. Try to imagine. Now that sphere's creation continues as countless volcanoes spew clouds of gas and steam into the sky from melted mineral formations. And then that cloud-covered planet waits. And waits. And waits. Until finally those clouds of gas and steam condense and rain upon that planet.

and they rain and rain and rain. The deluge.

a deluge of such magnitude that the world's greatest waterfalls, flowing together for more than a million years, would only just begin to approach its results. For when it finally stopped,

0: the seas had been born. Seas that would make this planet unlike any other within the realm of our knowledge. For it was there, sheltered from cosmic radiation, that the means to support life on Earth was able to emerge. Tiny single-celled plants, phytoplankton, that capture the energy of the sun and convert it into that most basic of life-sustaining elements, oxygen, creating more than half the Earth's supply. But more than that, those same seas interact with that same solar energy and the Earth's rotation to serve as the engine that drives all the world's weather. Yet these phenomena occur in only the first few hundred feet of seas that average greater than 2 miles in depth. And it is there, in those depths, in an endless night, darker than the darkest night on land, that we are just now beginning to explore an amazing world. There, amid raging underwater storms and fiery underwater volcanoes, mountain ranges that dwarf the Himalayas and gorges 4 times deeper than the Grand Canyon, there, 2 miles deep in that darkness, an amazing world. A world where the cold sea pours deep into the mountain's warm core through immense cracks in its surface, and then rises back to the ocean floor as a superheated mineral-laden fluid, emitting what to us would be lethal concentrations of poisonous chemicals. Yet, incredibly, around these strange vents, exotic life forms flourish. Life forms that have astonished biologists by finding the means for their survival not in photosynthesis and the sun, but in the chemicals of the Earth itself. Chemosynthesis, an ecosystem like none other on Earth, until now scientifically inconceivable, yet there, nevertheless, deep beneath the sea, waiting for our discovery. Waiting in a world where we've spent less time than on the surface of the moon. A world we've only just begun to explore with tools we've only just begun to imagine. Tools with which we'll go where no one has gone before. Searching these seas for the knowledge they conceal and the resources they hold. For answers to our past and keys to our future. What kind of future will it be? Try to imagine, just for a moment, a future of amazing technological creativity. A future of incredible adventure and discovery. A future of remarkable awareness and understanding. Try to imagine. For we welcome you now to take the first steps into that future. We welcome you to the living seas. We welcome you to Seabase Alpha.
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Try to imagine, just for a moment, that somewhere in the endless reaches of the universe, on the outer edge of a galaxy of 100,000 million suns, deep within a cluster of slowly forming planets, a small sphere of just the right size lies just the right distance from its mother star, cooling in the coldness of space. Try to imagine. Now that sphere's creation continues as countless volcanoes spew clouds of gas and steam into the sky from melted mineral formations. And then that cloud-covered planet waits. And waits. And waits. Until finally those clouds of gas and steam condense and rain upon that planet.

and they rain and rain and rain. The deluge.

a deluge of such magnitude that the world's greatest waterfalls, flowing together for more than a million years, would only just begin to approach its results. For when it finally stopped,

0: the seas had been born. Seas that would make this planet unlike any other within the realm of our knowledge. For it was there, sheltered from cosmic radiation, that the means to support life on Earth was able to emerge. Tiny single-celled plants, phytoplankton, that capture the energy of the sun and convert it into that most basic of life-sustaining elements, oxygen, creating more than half the Earth's supply. But more than that, those same seas interact with that same solar energy and the Earth's rotation to serve as the engine that drives all the world's weather. Yet these phenomena occur in only the first few hundred feet of seas that average greater than 2 miles in depth. And it is there, in those depths, in an endless night, darker than the darkest night on land, that we are just now beginning to explore an amazing world. There, amid raging underwater storms and fiery underwater volcanoes, mountain ranges that dwarf the Himalayas and gorges 4 times deeper than the Grand Canyon, there, 2 miles deep in that darkness, an amazing world. A world where the cold sea pours deep into the mountain's warm core through immense cracks in its surface, and then rises back to the ocean floor as a superheated mineral-laden fluid, emitting what to us would be lethal concentrations of poisonous chemicals. Yet, incredibly, around these strange vents, exotic life forms flourish. Life forms that have astonished biologists by finding the means for their survival, not in photosynthesis and the sun, but in the chemicals of the Earth itself. Chemosynthesis. An ecosystem like none other on Earth. Until now, scientifically inconceivable. Yet there, nevertheless, deep beneath the sea, waiting for our discovery. Waiting in a world where we've spent less time than on the surface of the moon. A world we've only just begun to explore, with tools we've only just begun to imagine. Tools with which we'll go where no one has gone before. Searching these seas for the knowledge they conceal and the resources they hold. For answers to our past and keys to our future. What kind of future will it be? Try to imagine, just for a moment, a future of amazing technological creativity. A future of incredible adventure and discovery. A future of remarkable awareness and understanding. Try to imagine. For we welcome you now to take the first steps into that future. We welcome you to the living seas. We welcome you to Seabase Alpha.
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0: Hi, Ghost fans. This is your on-the-spot reporter, tiptoeing through the creaky doors of the Disneyland Haunted Mansion to bring you another in-spirit interview. Hovering at my side is Granny Ghoul, former Peoria socialite and silent movie vamp.
1: Hi there, big boy.
0: Granny, you look absolutely inhuman.
1: Thank you. This is my latest creation, a see-through bell-bottom bedsheet with big holes where my eyes used to be.
0: Stunning. But tell me, Granny, is it true that this mansion is haunted by 999 ghosts?
1: That's right, you brave devil. But there's always room for one more, especially if he's as spirited as you seem to be. Huh?
0: Well, thanks, Granny, but I'm a human.
1: Well, no one's perfect. But you can visit any time. We're very friendly here.
0: I wanted to ask you about that, Granny. What do you think of letting real people into Disneyland's Haunted Mansion?
1: Well, they are kind of fun to watch, but all that yelling and screaming is spooky. Why, you'd think they'd never seen a ghost before.
0: Hi, ghost fans. I'm here at Disneyland's Haunted Mansion to interview a real old-timer, the late Phineas Puck.
2: Yes, I waited a long time for the Haunted Mansion to open. Died in 1720, you know.
0: 1720? Wow.
2: Yes, I'm tired of resting in peace. I want to get in there and spook everybody.
0: Well, you'll get plenty of chances because the Disneyland Haunted Mansion is now open to humans.
2: Oh, it must be paradise.
0: Hi, ghost fans. This is your daring reporter inside the Haunted Mansion at Disneyland. And with me here somewhere is that former Olympic hide-and-seek champion, Willie the Wisp.
3: Boo!
0: Oh, there you are. Say, Willie, what's it like in the Haunted Mansion?
3: Beautiful, man. Kind of weird and wild and freaky.
0: Sounds ideal, but I understand Disneyland's Haunted Mansion is now open to humans.
3: Humans? Wow, that's scary.
4: Something new is waiting for you at Disneyland. It looks rather innocent, just a big old mansion. But there's a twist. You see, this mansion is haunted.
5: Greetings, curious mortals. I am your ghost host at the Disneyland Haunted Mansion. Why not make final arrangements to join us soon?
6: Daddy, tell me a human story.
4: Well, let's see. Once upon a time, there was this magical place called Disneyland. And inside Disneyland, there was a strange deserted mansion. Then one day, the mansion became haunted by 999 ghosts.
6: Oh!
4: And now humans can visit the haunted mansion and get real scared.
6: Daddy, do you believe in humans?
4: I don't know, but I do believe in Disneyland.

0: Ladies and gentlemen, good morning and welcome to WED. Very pleased that you could be with us here this morning. We're going to have a briefing here, which we will then go out and tour the models and see some of the sets for some of the new attractions planned for Disneyland. I'd now like you to meet our boss, Walt Disney.
1: No pointers?
2: Seems you lost without a pointer. You know. Keep tigers back, too, with this thing. You know. It's an extension of the arm. That's what the animal thinks, you see. That's why he hits the end of it, you know.
1: Well, most of them, I think, you're familiar with Disneyland past. Well, now we're going into the future with Disneyland. And the statisticians have come up with certain figures, and they said, Walt, you've got to enlarge the joint. As the Southern California grow, so will have to grow Disneyland. So, for the last year and a half, you've probably seen a big hole here. That's part of the enlargement thing, but and it's going to be a beautiful New Orleans area, and one of the main ride and attraction will be a boat ride where we take you back into the days of the Pirates of the Caribbean. In order to do that, you get in this boat, and we have to take you down waterfalls and get you down below into this big, huge acre and a half building where you actually go to an old Caribbean town that the pirates are looting, burning, and the pirates are getting a little drunk, firing all over the place, dismissing the people in the boats. It'd be quite an exciting thing. And they're enemies. They're all what we call audio animatronic figures, the same as Abe Lincoln. Now, we got them down the big hole here. The public don't know where. They're in the Caribbean, as far as they know. But actually, they're outside the park and in this big hole. Well, we got to get them back up, so we have to bring them up a waterfall. Ever been up a waterfall? Come up a waterfall. It's quite an experience.
3: We do have some working models set up that we want to take you on a tour of WED. We have one full-size scene set up in the Pirates of the Caribbean ride.
1: Might explain why we do this. In this sort of a business, you're working in three dimensions. And we build three-dimensional models at various scales as we go along. To start out with, we'll build a very small-scale model to begin to get the feeling of the area. And then as we get further along, we build a larger-scale model. And then for some of these things, we build a full-scale mock-up. Now, we don't put all the final details and things, but we work it out here. So when we get down to install down there, I mean, we've got it all planned and things, and we don't have to be ripping out, or our installation of all the electrical work and things is all taken care of. So we found, and this is the way they do now. I know I was visiting Wernher von Braun. He builds full-scale cardboard mock-ups of his rockets to go up to the moon. So I'm right in line with the modern techniques of the space age. So we're building full-scale mock-ups here. And we can work a lot of bugs out before we ever get down to installing them. You'll see one-inch scale of the whole pirate ride if you want to go through it. And then you'll see the full scale. This plant is the only plant of its kind in the world. We're very proud of it, Gunner. You won't find another plant like this in the world. It's researched for, you know, for what you might call nonsense, fantasy, and all that kind of stuff, you know.

Hi, everybody. Welcome to the test track. My name is Bill McKim. I'm up here in the control center. In just a couple of minutes, you're going to be out there on that track. But first, let's put together your test schedule. These are the same kinds of tests that are run at GM test facilities all over the world.

0: Where's Dutcher blocks?
1: Let's put up the blocks, German and Belgian. Next, your vehicle is going to go over a variety of rough road surfaces. These are designed to test the integrity of the suspension and the chassis.
0: I'm gonna get a bit bumpy.
2: Yeah.
3: Welcome aboard the Jungle Cruise. I'll be your skipper and guide down the rivers of adventure. 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

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For your safety, please do not wear the 3D glasses until you are seated inside the theater, and please do not sit on the steps or floor. Thank you.

On behalf of Kodak, welcome to our Captain EO tribute. To emphasize the drama in this attraction, some parts of the soundtrack are played at high volume. Please do not put on the 3D glasses until you are seated inside the theater. Thank you,

0: Almost 25 years ago, the power of music, dance, and imagination came together to create an amazing out-of-this-world adventure. Now, Captain EO is back to change the world again. And here to begin our adventure is the original film Prelude, exactly as it appeared back in 1986.
1: A few years ago, the Walt Disney Company and Kodak invented a totally new way to make 3D movies. An extraordinary camera was custom built and used only once. To create a magical 3D fantasy shown exclusively at Walt Disney World in Florida and here at Disneyland. The show was so popular that Disney and Kodak decided to use the camera again for an even more spectacular show. They brought together for the first time ever Star Wars producer George Lucas, director Francis Coppola, and superstar Michael Jackson, who along with Disney Imagineers created this new 3D fantasy. Get ready to blast off, for the magical adventure is moments away. But first, we'd like to share a backstage glimpse of some of the talented people who created Captain EO.

0: Boom.
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As you enter the theater, keep your party together and move all the way down your row, filling in every available seat. 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Thank you.

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1: Walt Disney once said, "The age we're living in is the most extraordinary the world has ever seen. The human species is still reaching for the stars. Today, we are the shapers of the world of tomorrow. 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
2: 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Aye, but we're loved by our mommies and dads.
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0: My family has brought me down to Animal Kingdom to celebrate my 50th birthday today. And the park is about
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0: The park's about seeing nature as it should be. We're looking forward to getting on the Kilimanjaro Safari.
2: I'm looking forward to A Bug's Life show. 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And the safari and the river rapids, and we'll probably all be screaming. I don't think my parents are gonna do it. They're not so into the rides.
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0: I'm going, baby, I'm going.
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4: The Disney characters get wild for fabulous entertainment of every kind. 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So tell the kids, or any kids at heart you happen to know. Then, the whole jungle turns upside down as the Disney gang presents Mickey's Jammin' Jungle Parade. No one can resist dancing along.
6: All these 20 characters are walking on the street, and then somebody just held me by hand and I was in the parade.
4: These guys can really put on a show. Like Tarzan Rocks, which combines concert excitement with extreme sports and all the songs from the Disney film. And everybody's cheering about Festival of the Lion King. A dazzling don't-miss celebration of song, dance, and acrobatics featuring Simba and his friends.
7: You just forget everything that bothers you. You have no worries. Nothing bothers you anymore.
8: Hakuna Matata, yeah, Hakuna Matata, that's right. We were singing that last night.
4: There's nothing like the roar of the crowd, unless, of course, it's the call of the thrill seeker. Here at Disney's Animal Kingdom, it comes in the very large form of the thrill-packed dinosaur ride. You'll blast back on a furious race through time to face flaming meteors and hungry predators.
5: You go through time and there are these big lights flashing. 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I mean, it's incredible.
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9: We're down here with my older brother and his family, and we couldn't have had a better time. He really is like we're little kids again, and he can't wait to get on the ride.
10: Josh and I sat together, and I think we got the most soaked. 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
9: 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It was a great time.
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11: 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You know, one time a rhino ran right in front of our car, and then the next time you might not see the rhinos up close, but the giraffes are right next to you.
4: In Disney's Animal Kingdom theme park, every path tells a new story. 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

0: here's your host, Food Rapper.
1: Hey, thanks everybody. You know, your food knows a thing or two about eating right. 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Ladies and gentlemen, the Peach Boys.

0: not dead. 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But you gotta check out the rap. Chew before you chew, babe. Leave it to the rap to explain everything. Searching for some lunch on a kitchen expedition. What you crave's in the microwave, but how about nutrition? A box, a can, a bag, a package on the table. Before you rip, have a bag or sip, check the contents on the label. A list to fill you in, a formula for feeding. In plain sight, in black and white, it's fascinating reading. You got the information before you pull the cap or tear the bag apart. You gotta play it smart, you gotta read the wrapper. Always read the wrapper.
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0: worried about being healthy, and look at us!
1: Yeah! People want to eat too much, exercise too little, and we love it!
0: Yeah!
1: Eat on!
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1: Listen, we'll tell you what's real!
0: Yeah!
1: This nutrition stuff.
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0: ladies and gentlemen. Now, gather up your personal belongings, take small children by the hand, and exit through the doors on your left. 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
1: Hi, I'm Bill. The following is a series of pink noise bursts sourced to the left, center, right,
2: and surround speakers.
1: They are all recorded at the same level. You should adjust your system so that all four signals are perceived at the same level from your listening position.

0: Now that was obnoxious. There must be a more pleasant way to see if all the speakers are working. Don't you think so, Bruce? Bruce? Bruce? Bruce, where are you?
1: I'm over here in the left speaker with these monkeys. Hey, do you know where Barnett is?
0: Haven't seen, I mean, heard her, but I know Paul is looking for her.
2: No luck here in the right speaker, just birds.
0: What was that?
2: What happened to Barnett?
1: I think the elephant got her in the surround. Barnett!
3: Barnett!
1: Barnett!
3: Barnett!
1: Barnett!
2: Oh, there she is.
1: Oh, thank goodness. I thought she was a goner.
0: Guys, maybe we should just stick to pink noise in the future.

here in the Magic Kingdom are glad to have you with us on this special day. Whether this is your first time visiting us or your 100th, we welcome you to our family of more than 500 million guests. As your Disney said on opening day in October 1971, may Walt Disney World bring joy and inspiration and new knowledge to all who come to this happy place. A Magic Kingdom, where the young and young at heart of all ages can laugh, play, and learn together. From all of us in the Disney family, we hope you enjoy your day here in the Magic Kingdom, the most magical place on Earth. And now, for your safety and the safety of those around you, we ask that you walk slowly and carefully to your first destination. Have a great day.

Welcome to a voyage of discovery and awareness of the richness, the diversity, and the often surprising nature of living with the land. Our journey begins as dramatic and sudden changes are sweeping over the land. The approaching storm may seem violent and destructive to us, but to nature, it's a new beginning in the cycle of life.

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These elements, when combined with sunlight, create the diverse living systems of our planet.

One of those living systems is the rainforest, home to the most amazing concentration of life on our planet. These dense and beautiful forests cover only a tiny portion of the Earth's surface, but they contain more than half of its plant and animal species. Rainforests are also extremely rich and productive living systems, providing us with oxygen, food, medicines, and other elements essential to our lives.

In the desert, nature has created a very different, but no less beautiful, living system. And while this arid landscape may seem lifeless, it is very much alive.

0: come.
1: Please come forward.
0: Thank you.
2: Step right up.
1: Come forward.
3: Please fill these rooms.
0: No! In.
4: Thank you. And if you'll please step forward, fill the rows in the front row, down front.

0: Before we begin, we would like to make the minor control adjustments.
1: Here.
0: Oops. Oh, something broke. Hold on one moment, please. Just one moment. Thank you.
2: Well, we're about to begin. In case of a loss of cabin pressure, just relax, okay? Thank you. Come on in. Thank you. Look at this stuff. Isn't it neat?
0: I don't know why that's there, except to go... Now, please form double rows and move to the center of the theater.
2: Do it! You've been waiting outside. You've been in line for a while. Just do it!

0: That's right, my friends.
1: Why don't you come on in while we just do a final systems check?
0: Just a few routine...
2: Hey, Bo!
0: Don't worry. This is all part of the demonstration. Just testing.
1: For your safety, I've invented rails for you to lean on. I call them lean rails. Please do not sit on the lean rails, because they're there to lean on. And please don't sit on the floor. My studies show that you can't experience time travel on the floor. And it's not a pretty picture in those shorts.
2: Hey, Tinselhead, pipe down! I'm trying to work here!
1: All right! Ladies and gentlemen, esteemed guests, and those of you wearing the funny animal hats, welcome!
0: The reason I've gathered you here today is to witness the exploration of the next great frontier, courtesy of my own incredible time machine. Patent pending, off of order, period of our law.
2: Hey, timekeeper!
1: What?
2: What am I in here, scrap metal? Come on, introduce me!
0: Oh, pardon moi. I'd like you all to meet my assistant.
1: She's bold, she's brassy, she's self-contained all the way from Cleveland, Ohio. Please welcome the self-programming circumvisual photo droid. Let's say hello to 9i.
2: Hello, folks. Grab onto your lean rails. We're about to break the time barrier.
1: That's right, my friends. No longer are we limited to traveling from place to place and losing our bags beforehand. Now, with my time machine, it is possible to travel from time to time.
2: Enough explaining. Hit the switch, baby.
0: We're almost ready to go. Just a few last-minute details.
2: You know, this thing looked a lot safer in the blueprints, bud.
3: It's perfectly safe. You have absolutely nothing to worry about.
4: Raising neutrino shield.
2: Yeah, if this gizmo's so safe, what are you doing with that neutrino shield?
4: Oh, nothing. It's just a little design flourish. Ha, don't worry. Lead-lined underwear. Check. Laser gun targeted. Check.
2: You learn. Watch me appoint that thing.
1: It worked! And they laughed at me back at university.
3: Maybe it's because of the tutu.
1: Well, you doubting autonomous, you ready to make some history?
2: I'm ready already. Let's go!
1: I'll decide when we're ready to go. We're ready to go. Nine-Nine, can you hear me?
2: I read you loud.
4: No, Nine-Nine, I've lost that miserable little piece of metal.
2: Hey, I heard that. Where am I?
4: Don't worry, Nine-Nine, you're safe and sound in the Triassic period.
2: I'm opening my eyes. I better like what I see.
4: Oh, no, you're too far back.
1: These controls are so sensitive. I barely touched them.
4: Whoa, big teeth, brain the size of a walnut.
0: Little tiny hands, they couldn't pick up.
4: No problem, I've got it.
1: Oh, quick joke for you.
3: How many Neanderthals did it take a light of fire?

0: None! They don't have it.
1: I've gone to 12,000 years ago, the last great ice age. Fabulous.
0: Oh, daiquiris for everybody.
2: How about a hot cup of antifreeze? I'm icing up here.
1: And here we are. 1450, a demonstration of Gutenberg's printing press. The gates, we are not in Germany.
3: Unless there's a whole new fashion thing. Look at those skirts. It must be cold. No one's wearing underwear.
2: Tough guys, eh?
1: Get away from there, Naina. He's coming to give you a Glasgow kiss.
2: Ah! Right between the eyes.
0: I got you, Naina. I got you.
1: The Renaissance.
4: My machine works.
5: I'll get the grant.
0: Quick, follow that Mona Lisa.
2: You always did have a thing for historical figures.
1: You're going to meet a true visionary, one of my personal heroes, Leonardo da Vinci. Perché io il fatto è macchina di tempo. To go.
2: Oh, great, souvenirs.
0: No, no, don't touch that. Put it back. You don't know where that's been. Put it back.
2: Hey, Mona, take five. He's boring me.
0: Look, over there.
3: Ooh, gravity works.
0: Ciao, ragazzo.
2: That's Mozart.
1: Yes, it's Amadeus himself. Today's his 7th birthday. He's playing his own minuet in G. Isn't it fabulous? And over there's little Louis XVI with his head still on.
2: Ha ha ha ha! Way to go, Wolfie, way to go, yes!
1: Will you please?
2: They spotted me. Reel me in, Tin Man.
1: Wait, I'm trying.
2: Hurry, they can see me.
1: Try to blend in. Think chandelier, think France, think Chardonnay gone tomorrow.
2: I am blending in.
1: Will you stop posing? We have to go now.
2: I am not blending in. Boy, am I not blending in. Timekeeper, fix this right now.
0: I'm working on it.
2: Oh, I pulled something. Whoa, what's happening?
1: I'm sending you to the Paris Exposition, but it's stuck on fast forward.
3: Well, look at that.
1: Isn't that a great affair? I planned it that way, I really did.
2: Look out, I'm gonna throw my circuit breakers.
1: I should save this for the next show.
2: Okay, what are we doing here?
1: Nainai, this is something I've wanted to see my whole life. The Exposition Universelle de Paris, 1900.
2: Speak English.
1: The Universal Exposition of Paris, 1900. D'accord.
3: This is why I built the time machine, not just because I like to write backwards.
1: We're about to meet two of my greatest heroes, H.G. Wells and Jules Verne.
2: So where are they?
1: What am I, a map?
2: Oh, look, here comes Mr. Wells. But I don't see Jules Verne.
3: Fuck down, move closer, blend in, mingle. Don't just hover, blend.
1: Look, right there he is, right. The man with his head in the stars. Jules Verne.
6: Monsieur Verne, permit me to present Monsieur H.G. Wells.
7: Monsieur Wells. The honor is mine, sir.
1: Oh, and mine too, sir.
7: Your work, Mr. Wells, caused quite a sensation. Particularly the time machine.
8: Oh, yes, the time machine. I brought along a model pour la conférence.
9: H.G., you are one snappy dude.
7: I spent my life writing about the possible, and you prefer the impossible.
8: Impossible? No, sir. This may be improbable, but believe me, it's not impossible.
3: Good reply. One point.
7: Have you traveled through time?
8: Have I ever traveled through time? I have traveled through time as often as you have traveled from the Earth to the Moon, sir. Yes.
1: Easy, boys. Too much coffee?
6: Well, we have only 10 minutes until the conference begins.
8: Well, we'll continue this, Monsieur Verne. A bientôt.
7: He's a dreamer. Time traveler. It's impossible.
2: Oh, yeah? Look again, Frenchie.
1: Nainai, that's it. You're grounded. I told you not to interfere. I'm bringing you back right now.
2: Hey, I watched that. Hey, did you get your paws off me? You're smudging my glossy finish. Timekeeper!
1: Don't worry, relax. It's under control. No problem, I got it.
2: Oh! Oh, no!
1: What have I done? Oh, no! I'm going to be turned into a ready teller. I'm sorry, you're overdrawn.
10: I must be dreaming.
1: Dreaming? This is a nightmare.
10: Who are you?
1: Timekeeper.
9: Just a guy who probably destroyed history by bringing you here.
10: Where is here?
2: It's the future, Mr. Verne.
1: I've got to send you back.
10: No, wait. All my life, I dreamed of the future. You must let me see it.
1: It is pretty wonderful. Maybe. No, I can. Listen, you have a speech in 10 minutes.
10: Plenty of time.
1: But I cannot guarantee your safety. We're not covered for this, really.
10: I'll take my chances.
2: I think you better go back. With Tinselhead here at the controls, you're gonna be French toast by breakfast.
0: Listen, Blinky! I know exactly what I'm doing!
1: Now, Monsieur Verne, Tell me, what would you like to see?
10: Everything.
2: Way to go, Jules!
5: Zivern,
11: I proudly show you the modern world!
1: Then 10 minutes are left. Give me a piece of it.
7: So this is the future. It's very dark.
1: You know, I've never been able to read these timetables.
7: He does know what he's doing.
2: I wouldn't count on it.
3: You don't like that noise.
2: Oh, that's not what I think it is!
3: Oh, no.
2: What happened? Where's Jules?
0: I got him on the train. Didn't say inside. Picky. Well, I'll move you in closer.
2: Whoa! Way to go, Tin Head. You've turned Jules Verne into a hood ornament. We're showing off. I'll put Jules back on the farm now.
3: Oh, all right.
0: Don't yell at me, please. My circuits are not all there.
2: No kidding.
11: Whoa! Dad! Warning! Warning!
10: Hold it, God! This is total madness. I want to try
2: it. I am not watching this.
11: Dad!
4: Something caught the link, Grandpa!
2: Hey, Professor.
10: What?
2: You put Jules Verne in a race car? Yeah, good thinking.
1: Maybe this wasn't such a good idea.
2: Jules, wait! That's the off-ramp!
3: Stay with him, Nana. Stay with him!
2: Slow down, Julie! Slow down!
11: Check it, honey!
2: Yeah!
11: Roll on through! Now, pop a wheelie! You're in here now!
2: Hey!
11: Wrong way! Wrong way!
2: Go right, go right, go right!
11: Hey, I'm pissed off, Julie! Get back in the bin, you flintlock! Get back!
2: Hey, Julie! Watch the road!
3: Ah! Oh, my God, the pants are full.
11: Oh, no, look up ahead, it's the Jamaican team!
3: Oh, Jules, don't be afraid, you're coming down to the store, I mean.
1: There goes Suzanne Summers pulled by a blender fish.
7: So it is true. What one can conceive, one can achieve. Thank you.
2: Come on, get me out of here before I rust.
1: Right now.

0: But where's Jules?
1: Relax. I've got him right here.
2: Happy Julie!
3: Oh, tiny bird! I'm flying!
4: Sweetheart, sit down, will you?
3: I'm flying!
4: You can't fly. If you had wings, I'd let you go.
3: I'm flying!
4: Don't make me come over there. I'll turn this helicopter right around right now.
0: Well, Mr. Bird, how do you like it so far?
3: Now, show me now!
0: Hang on to your whiskers, Jules.
5: Without a brief moment in the English countryside with someone named Trevor. Hello, Trevor! Take care! We're heading for that aqueduct.
4: And here we are. Wow!
0: This is it, Julie. The Big Apple. New York, New York. City of 10 million dreams. And one parking space.
6: It's fantastic.
0: I gotta tell you, Jules, I really love flying with you.
6: Nina, thank you.
3: Timekeeper, can you take me even higher?
7: Higher, Monsieur Verne?
5: Your wish is our command.
8: Ah, sister. We have an unidentified Frenchman approaching now, thank you.
6: From the Earth to the Moon. No doubt you've made the journey.
0: You wrote the book, Jules.
6: You are very kind.
5: Monsieur Verne, 30 seconds to your speech.
9: Here we are, back at the exposition.
0: Right place, wrong time, you big lug nut.
10: Hey, check this out, babe.
9: Yo, yo, do the timekeeper rap. You got to see it now. Feel it. Run BMW.
0: Sorry, guys. We're out of time.
6: Thank you, timekeeper. It was an extraordinary voyage.
11: Extraordinary for me as well, sir.
6: Nine-Eye, you are a most charming guide.
0: I'm really gonna miss you, Jules. If I ever come back, I'm definitely gonna look you up.
12: I don't believe what I'm seeing. This is impossible.
6: Improbable? Impossible, no.
12: Oh, Mr. Verne,
6: come on, come on.
12: It's going in the air.
0: Goodbye, Jules.
12: Goodbye, Nancy.
9: Au revoir.
5: Au revoir, Monsieur Verne.
0: Don't forget to write. You know, it's not the same without Jules.
7: I'll miss him too, Nine-Eye, but there's still one place we haven't seen. Ladies and gentlemen, now that we know my time machine operates flawlessly, who would like to travel into the future?
0: Hold it. You're putting people in this thing on purpose?
7: Chill, Blinky. I'm on a roll. Now, any volunteers?
5: Step right up. Don't be afraid. Push yourself through a massive time warp continuum.
13: Anybody?
10: Please, no Disney employees.
5: Oh, fabulous!
7: Come on down!
5: There's a pioneer spirit.
0: I hope you're insured.
7: I hope you had your eyes checked. Now,
5: prepare for the most fantastic journey of your life.
0: Okay, let her rip.
7: Here we go.
13: Remember this memory,
0: Doctor. You did it. We're really in the future. Once in a while, you do amaze me.
10: Actually, I surprise myself sometimes.
7: Well, Tempest, future dude, your history.

0: This is unbelievable.
1: Oh, it is pretty fabulous.
0: Look, it's Jules in HG. Hey, guys!
2: My dear 99, good to see you again.
0: Wait a minute. How did you get here?
2: In the future, anything is possible.
0: Hey, wait for me!
3: Well, time flies, and now I'm going to go browse through the library at Alexandria. Check up on Columbus before he got to Ohio. Give Freud a piece of my mind and say, Oedipus, Schmedipus.
4: Okay, show's over. Get out of here, you little numbskulls. I love you.
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3: Get out!
4: Ciao! Arigato gozaimasta. All feet are the same, bony knock knees.
6: Bye-bye. Bye-bye. Have a nice day. Bye-bye. Bye-bye. Bye-bye. Bye-bye.